I'm out of love from Anastasia on the South's best variety of hits. This is Nation Radio. Happy Tuesday morning to you, whether you're night shifting, listening at home right now, maybe having something to eat. Got the 1:19 a.m. munches. Oh yes, happens quite a lot to me. Fine on Cannibals now, she drives me crazy on Nation Radio, the South's best variety of hits.

0: This is Nation Radio's Late Show right here in the South. October is here, and as you'd expect, loads of Oktoberfest events, like we've got Oktoberfest happening at Guildhall Square in Southampton on the 23rd and 24th of October, with Bavarian food, drink, live entertainment as well. Of course, please do drink responsibly. Coming up next on the show, great tune for you from Christina Aguilera. Nation
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0: Stupid song, Olivia Rodrigo on Nation Radio. Hope you enjoyed that. 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

Nation Radio on Tuesday. Hope you're having a lovely morning this morning, wherever you are across the south, whether you're in Bournemouth and Poole, maybe in Southampton, Pompey, Southsea, further east towards Brighton and Hove, Eastbourne, maybe further west in Dorchester, up towards Reading, Salisbury. That's quite enough places for one link. John Paul Young now, Love is in the Air on Nation Radio. Good morning. Love is-

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0: Dasher Austin on Nation Radio. Loads of live music across the South between now and Christmas, including the script coming to the BIC on the 16th of November. Also got Miles Smith as well, and also Suede and Manic Street Preachers as well, all playing in Bournemouth. Nation
1: 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You know what you're getting with a wedding? 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Awkward best man speech. 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

0: Sugar Babes and Ghost. I don't want to think about ghosts at almost 3 o'clock in the morning. That's their new song, and you heard it right here on Nation Radio, the home of the South's best variety of hits, and the home also of Mark Collins' Golden Hour, which happens every weekday between 9 and 10, a whole hour of fantastic tunes and one mystery year. 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

Adamski Seal. No seal on that, just Adamski with Killer on the South's Best Variety Fits. This is Nation Radio. Time for a couple of Tim's incredible facts. Fact number one is that humans possess the toolkit necessary to evolve into venomous animals. But it's hardly unlikely, apparently. That's good to know, isn't it? Reassuring. And what about this? Couples who poke innocent fun at each other tend to have happier and stronger relationships.

0: This is Nation Radio. Good morning. If you have just joined us, welcome along. Forecast this morning is misty across the south. Foggy, misty. Temperatures down to 10 degrees. The day ahead is going to be a lovely day once that mist lifts later on. Sunny spells, light winds, afternoon high of 21 degrees across the fairly sunny south coast.
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0: Taylor Swift and Opalite on the South's best variety of hits. This is Nation Radio. And that is all from me for this morning. I'm going now. Back at 11 tonight, as usual, with the Late Show and the Overnight Show here at Nation Radio. Have a lovely day. Stick around. It's Gary Parker's Early Breakfast next at 4. 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
13: The top stories this hour. Jeffrey Archer has died at the age of 86 after a career which spanned both best-selling novels and Westminster. The former Conservative MP sold more than 300 million books, but his political life was repeatedly overshadowed by controversy. He was jailed for 4 years in 2001 for perjury and perverting the course of justice. Our chief political correspondent John Craig says his career had its fair share of scandals.
14: The ebullient, charismatic, larger-than-life Jeffrey Archer. Some will say he was a rogue, given all the scandals and scrapes he got into during his life. As I say, served in prison for perjury.
13: Donald Trump says a security threat was behind the decision to withdraw US bombers from RAF Fairford. The US president claims he knows who was responsible but hasn't given further details. The Conservatives are promising a British version of Israel's Iron Dome if they win the next election. The party says up to £10 billion would be spent on the missile and drone defence system dubbed the Britannia Shield. The Tories say it will be funded through welfare reform and reprioritising existing spending. But what do party members in Birmingham think Britain should be spending its defence budget on?
15: It definitely needs modernising. We've got empty sites across the country which need renovating.
16: We're filling our stockpiles after, you know, very generously and right. We sent things to Ukraine. We've now got a shortage ourselves.
17: Drones come into my head. That seems to be the way we're going.
13: Students in France are calling for a national day of protest today over what they say is chronic underfunding of education. Demonstrations have been spreading across the country. A rise in cancer among people under 50 is not confined to bowel cancer, according to new analysis. The World Cancer Research Fund says rates of prostate, kidney, womb, liver, pancreatic and breast cancer have also increased among younger adults. And Northern Ireland remain unbeaten in the Nations League, but they were held to a goalless draw by Georgia at Windsor Park. From Sky News, I'm Daisy Steele.
9: Hello and good morning. Welcome to Tuesday. It's Gary Parker and this is Nation Radio's Early Breakfast. Coming up, Texas after Bobby Brown. Nation Radio. Travel.

friend of mine went to see him live, said he was a brilliant performer, singing, playing loads of instruments and dancing as well. Amazing performer, Bruno Mars. It was Marry You, Texas, I Don't Want to Love Her, and Bobby Brown. And Two Can Play That Game on Nation Radio, the best variety of hits. It's Tuesday morning. Hello, this is Gary Parker on Early Breakfast, 6th of October. And if it's your birthday today, happy birthday to you. You share your birthday with Richard Jobson of the Skids. Happy birthday, 66 today. It's Nation Radio. Here's Somba, My Body Isn't Ready.

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0: course, and Breathless on Nation Radio. Stuart McKinley's here Monday to Thursdays from 8 to 11 in the evening here on Nation Radio. 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And then on Thursday, it's Belinda Carlisle. 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
15: 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Are you?

0: Della Lefty. It's Boston and it's Nation Radio Tuesday mornings, early breakfast. Hello, morning to you if you're just making your first cuppa of the day. Keep it Nation. 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
18: Top stories this hour. Tributes are being paid to the best-selling author and former Conservative politician Geoffrey Archer, who's died at the age of 86. He sold more than 300 million books worldwide, but his political career was overshadowed by scandal and a prison sentence for perjury. Kemi Badenoch says his death is a huge shock, while Nadeem Zahawi remembers an extraordinary human being. Political commentator Daisy McAndrew says Archer was a larger-than-life figure.
5: He was somebody who could open doors, incredibly popular, as I said, incredibly accomplished, hundreds of millions of books sold, and just an extraordinary person who lived his life profiting from fiction, but also a lot of his own personal life seemed to be quite fictional as well.
18: Donald Trump says a specific security threat was behind the withdrawal of US bombers from RAF Fairford. The Pentagon's confirmed a dozen aircraft have now returned safely to America from the Gloucestershire base. Fairford was at the centre of a suspected terror plot last month, which the US president suggested could be linked to Iran. He's told reporters the bombers had to be moved.
19: I mean, they didn't fly out by accident. There were some threats, and rather than tempting the enemy, we'll capture the enemy and beat the enemy, but why should we leave them there? So we moved them around a little bit, not very far.
18: The Conservatives are promising a British version of Israel's Iron Dome if they win the next election. The party says up to £10 billion will be spent on the missile and drone defence system. Students in France are calling for a national day of protest today over what they say is chronic underfunding of education. Demonstrations have been spreading across the country. Labour support has risen to its highest level since January 2025, according to the latest YouGov poll. For Sky News and The Times, the party's up 3 points to 27%, 5 points ahead of Reform, with the Conservatives on 20%. And Northern Ireland remain unbeaten in the Nations League, but they were held to a goalless draw by Georgia at Windsor Park. From Sky News, I'm Daisy Steele. Nation
0: Radio. Good morning, it's just after five and it's Gary on Nation Radio with Bob Marley coming up, Nelly Furtado not too far away, and how about Billy Joel and Uptown Girl?

great message behind this song. Don't worry about a thing, because everything's going to be all right. Three Little Birds, Bob Marley, Nelly Furtado with Man Eater, and Billy Joel, Uptown Girl. It's Nation Radio. It's Gary here. Tuesday morning's early breakfast. Time for the Nation Radio early breakfast pub quiz. Two questions, then I'll play a song, then I'll give you the answer. So question one, what traditional British breakfast spread was famously created as a byproduct of beer brewing? And question two, which spice derived from the dried stigmas of a crocus flower is the most expensive culinary spice by weight? Those are your questions. The answers after rain.

It's Ray on Nation Radio. So the early breakfast pub quiz answers. Question one, what traditional British breakfast spread was famously created as a byproduct of beer brewing? The answer is Marmite. And number two, which spice derived from the dried stigmas of a crocus flower is the most expensive culinary spice by weight? The answer is saffron. How'd you get on today? It's Nation Radio. More pub quiz tomorrow morning, same time.

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0: I'll play Maxi Priest for you if you've just had an 8 minute line after the alarm was set for 5:30, but you thought, you know what, I'm going to have a little snooze this morning. Why not? Anyway, time to put the kettle on, go and make a coffee. Keep it Nation Radio, it's early breakfast on a Tuesday morning with Squeeze next. Up the junction. 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

0: Sienna Spyro, Great Expectation on Nation Radio. It's Camberwick Green on Retro TV, and the early starter isn't too far away. Stephen Selina on Breakfast next. The travel coming up too, and the top stories for the South at 6 are next on Nation.
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11: The top stories this hour. This morning we're hearing from the Deputy Leader of Gosport Council, who says there's been an increase in racial abuse following a surge of anti-migrant protests in the area. It's 1 month today since demonstrators first clashed with police at Eastleigh Marina. Masked men gathered in response to reports migrants who'd crossed the channel were disembarking in Gosport. They ended up being transported to Dover instead. Councillor Leslie Meenahan, Deputy Leader of Gosport Council, tells us there's been an increase in tension in the area.
12: Some of our community now who are experiencing racial abuse as a consequence as well, and I think people are looking at each other differently, and it just feels very uncertain, and people just need reassurance.
11: The novelist and politician Geoffrey Archer has died suddenly at the age of 86. His publisher says he passed away yesterday in between writing sessions. Political commentator Daisy McAndrew says Archer was a larger-than-life figure.
13: He was somebody who could open doors. Incredibly popular, as I said, incredibly accomplished. Hundreds of millions of books sold. And just an extraordinary person who lived his life profiting from fiction, but also a lot of his own personal life seemed to be quite fictional as well.
11: We understand the US Air Force removed its bombers from RAF Fairford because of a new threat at the Gloucestershire base. Two officials who spoke to NBC said they were warned of a possible Iranian-linked drone attack. There'll be no Alex Scott in Thomas Tuchel's England squad tonight. He's out with a thigh injury. As the team prepare to take on the Czech Republic at Wembley in the Nations League, Bournemouth fans are coming to terms with the new Scott could be out of action for 2 months. A new route is set to be unveiled at Southampton Airport despite a challenging year that's left it operating at a loss. Airport bosses say more destinations will be revealed in the coming weeks as they look to build on passenger numbers. EasyJet will be taking over the Manchester route in December after Logan Air pulled out.
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11: Fog clearing to leave sunny spells for the south this morning. Bright spells this afternoon with highs of 21. That's the latest. I'm Maria Greenwood.
14: Morning, just gone 6 o'clock, Tuesday morning across the south. And it's Steep Hour at breakfast. Thank you for choosing us. Whitney Houston, number one from her, on the way after Bryan Adams on Nation.

Whitney Houston, Wanna Dance With Somebody on Nation Radio. It's Tuesday, the 6th of October today. It's Inbox Zero Day today, which was started in 2006. Basically, it's suggesting it's a good idea to keep your email inbox clear, or as clear as you can be, to make sure that there's no one in your inbox that needs a reply. That's what it's all about. It's also, on a lighter note, National Badger Day today. Birthdays for Elizabeth Chew, who's 63, Britt Eklund, 84, Emily Bishop, Eileen Derbyshire in Corry, is 95 today. Elizabeth Taylor got married for the 8th time to Larry Fortensky this day in 1991. Britney Spears and Kevin Federline got married in 2004 on this day. And continuing its run, Moulin Rouge, the musical, Mayflower Theatre in Southampton. Also, Steve Hackett, Best of Genesis and Solo Gems. That's on tonight at the Bournemouth Pavilion. And on Friday, Phil Wang is on at the Portsmouth Guildhall. So we're looking across the south. Stand by for the early starter. On the way next, after Teddy Swims on Nation.

0: Teddy Swims, Mr. Know-It-All. It's Tuesday morning across the South. Stephen, Selena here. Good morning to you.
1: Good morning to you, Mr. P.
0: Things I've found out in the last 24 hours are that Gen Z now view a checking in text or liking a post on social media as a bigger sign of care than being made a cup of tea. There you go.
1: Oh, how times have changed.
0: They have, haven't they? Now, I'm going to be brutally honest with you. You're not guilty of this. Amanda is guilty of it. So on the WhatsApp, I send her a message, you know. I'm normally quite succinct with my messages, but sometimes I'll put like, blah, blah, blah. Oh, look what happened today. Look at this, blah, blah, blah. And I write quite a long WhatsApp. Send it. What do I get back? A thumbs up emoji or a heart emoji?
1: What's even worse with those, it's not even a reply with that. It's just that they've liked all the message, haven't they?
0: Basically, so, I've seen it. That's fine. But I think, no, I demand a response out of that.
1: No work's got into that at all.
0: No.
1: Do you know what I mean?
0: Absolutely not.
1: So, come on, Amanda.
0: Yeah, and she's not alone. In fact, I think you might be the only one that doesn't. So maybe it's a problem at my end. Rather than at the other end.
1: No one wants to converse with you, that's the thing.
0: No. Anyone else that... And also, you know, are you an emoji person? I'm not generally.
1: I love an emoji.
0: Do you?
1: It can just speak volumes without you having to describe it for me.
0: Yeah, not really.
1: So I love an emoji.
0: Not really. 07740 938 500. Early starter. What was the answer to yesterday's first?
1: Oh, the answer, you say, to yesterday's was the tide is high.
0: Yes, tide is high, because I know a lot of you hear this bit, but missed the bit just before seven, because you've got busy lives. We understand that. Here's a clue to a song this morning. It's from Stephen Leslie in Dibden Purlieu, regulars that come up with some brilliant suggestions. This is a good one as well. It was a hit for a soul singer in 1982, sadly no longer with us. And the clue to this song is X and Y chromosomes in recuperation. Now, is this a song you don't like? Or not? Or is it Amanda that doesn't like that?
1: Do you know?
0: Yeah.
1: Oh, it's that one.
0: It's that one, isn't it?
1: Oh.
0: I think it's you that doesn't like it.
1: Okay. Yeah. No, I don't.
0: No.
1: You're quite right.
0: X and Y. Well, you don't have to hear the song, but you might get the answer. X and Y chromosomes in recuperation. What's the song? 07740 938 500. Answer before seven on Nation.

0: Drad Dran and the Reflex, Nation Radio across the South. Early starter, every weekday morning, come up with a cryptic clue to either a book or a film or a band or a TV show. This morning, looking for a song, and the clue to that song, it was a hit in 1982 by a very famous American soul singer, and the clue to it is X and Y chromosomes in recuperation. X and Y chromosomes in recuperation. Any ideas what the song is? 07740938500. Drought in the water this morning. The wind's variable 2 to 4. Sea state smooth. And visibility is good. Occasionally poor later. Next high tides. Burzelden 751 this morning. Selsey Bill at 835. And the latest travel for the south with Selena on the way next on Nation.
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12: Good morning. Southbound to M3, an accident being dealt with. Junctions 2 to 3 after the M25 towards Lightwater. Two lanes closed with that. Two lanes remain open. Ongoing gas work this morning on Bournemouth Road, Lyndhurst, the A35.
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0: Rembrandt, so I'll be there for you on the South's best variety of hits. Good morning, it's Deep Hour of Breakfast. Time for the headlines.
1: The deputy leader of Gosport Borough Council's warning there's been an increase in racial abuse following a surge of anti-migrant protests in the area. It's 1 month today since masked demonstrators first clashed with police at Eastleigh Marina after false reports that migrants who'd crossed the channel were disembarking there. Novelist and politician Geoffrey Archer has died suddenly at the age of 86. His publisher says he passed away yesterday in between writing sessions. We understand the US Air Force removed its bombers from RAF Fairford because of a new threat at the Gloucestershire base. Two officials who spoke to NBC said they were warned of a possible Iranian-linked drone attack. The Children's Burns Trust says it's seen a 260% rise in burn injuries linked to cheap, squishy toys. Training Standards has seized thousands of products containing harmful chemicals. And new routes are to be unveiled at Southampton Airport. Bosses say it's despite a challenging year that's left it operating at a loss. For clearing to leave sunny spells for the south, highs at 21. That's the latest. I'm Maria Greenwood.

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1: Rain on me, Lady Gaga, Ariana Grande. 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

0: Nation Radio with the early starter. This morning, looking for a big hit from 1982 from a very famous American soul singer. X and Y chromosomes in recuperation. This has been tricky, but you've got there, many of you, and you'll be on the roll of honour before 7 o'clock. X and Y chromosomes in recuperation. What's the name of the song? Any ideas? 07740938500. And the latest travel for the South with Selena on the way next.
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14: Southbound M3, the accident junctions 2 to 3 has been cleared. All lanes are reopened there and traffic's moving well. 830 London Road in Salisbury has work, as does Southwark Road in Wickham. Closure there for drainage work.
11: Travel
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0: Aretha Franklin, Who's Zooming Who. It's Nation Radio across the South. Tuesday morning means it is time for the Mechanical Music Man after 8. If you can stick around, if you want to know what we're talking about, it's the 1 second wonder. It's brilliant. But now, let's hear who got it right on the early starter.
1: Sam, Adi and Smithy were first in. Charlotte from Cowplain as well. Richard in Fishbourne. And Paul is in a foggy Upton. Alan Schoening's correct. Jerry in Hawley, who has made the point he sent us no emojis today
0: good,
1: on his message. Cufty in Hythe, well done. Paul, Nicky, and the very emoji kitties are all in, as well as Paul and Derek and Amanda in Whiteley.
0: Michael in Hinton is right as well. Graham in Romsey. Lisa Ann apologises for the delay. She was on the phone talking Christmas turkeys and prices thereof.
1: Ooh.
0: But she's right. Mark and Mabel the dog in a misty Corf Mullen. Night Shift Nikki in Blackfield is right as well. Also, Carol. Carol and Steve. Normally, Steve messages. She's messaged because she wants to be declared a first-timer. The first time she's done it on her phone. All right, we'll give that to you.
1: Absolutely.
0: And also Fiona and Peter and Ride. And the answer to the early starter was...
1: Sexual healing.
0: Sexual healing. Another one tomorrow morning on Nation.

0: Alex Warren, Fever Dream. On Nation Radio, it's Tuesday morning, which means after eight. If you've not heard it before, well worth hanging around for. The Mechanical Music Man. This is a well-known song played for you on a delightful fairground organ. All you've got to do is work out what the song's called. The song we were looking for on the early starter, by the way, was Sexual Healing. Sexual Healing. That was the one earlier on by Marvin Gaye. Coming around to seven and the top stories to the south are next.
1: With Poulton's Park. Book now for spooky family fun this Halloween from the 9th of October to November 2nd.
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17: The top stories this hour. This morning we're hearing how there's been a rise in racial abuse in Gosport following anti-migrant protests. It's now 1 month since masked protesters first clashed with police at East Nemo Arena. They were trying to stop migrants who'd crossed the channel from disembarking. They ended up being taken to Dover. Councillor Leslie Meenahan is deputy leader of Gosport Borough Council. She has this message for the government.
18: I think they need to recognise that this is not the right place to bring illegal migrants to come to Gosport. We haven't got the infrastructure. It creates community tension. They need to look at the strength of feeling, but they also need to look at the impact on our community.
17: Geoffrey Archer's died suddenly at the age of 86 after a career spanning politics and publishing. The former Conservative MP went on to sell more than 300 million books worldwide. Political commentator Adam Bolton says Archer was one of the most colourful figures in British public life.
19: Love him or hate him, it's undoubtedly the case that Geoffrey Archer added to the gaiety of the nation, you know, incredible career, starting out as a politician, never really quite certain about the public details of his autobiography, where he came from.
17: Donald Trump says the decision to remove all US bomber aircraft from RAF Fairford in Gloucestershire was in response to a specific threat. The Gloucestershire base was at the centre of a suspected terror plot last month. Southampton Airport's gearing up to reveal new routes in the coming weeks despite finishing a tough year in the red. Bosses say the destinations will build on passenger numbers as the airport tries to recover from a difficult period. EasyJet stepping in to take over the Manchester route from December after Logan Airport pulled out. And as England prepared to take on the Czech Republic at Wembley in the Nations League tonight, Bournemouth fans are coming to terms with the news Alex Scott could be out of action for 2 months. He's out with a thigh injury. Defender Ezri Konsa's also withdrawn due to injury.
1: Weather. With Whitelink, Isle of Wight ferries. Step aboard modern, spacious ships, making every journey across the Solent smoother.
17: Fog clearing to leave, sunny spells for the south this morning, bright spells this afternoon with highs of 21. That's the latest. I'm Maria Greenwood.
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20: A reminder, the southbound M3 accident has cleared, junctions 2 to 3. Bishopstoke Road building into Eastleigh, just a little busy around Redbridge and Millbrook in Southampton. A326 is busy northbound, travelling from Hardley through Dibden Purlieu, heading up towards Twiggs Lane. Nation
0: Radio. Thanks, Selena. More travel in 20 minutes on the South's best variety of hits. Just gone 7, Tuesday morning, Retro TV. Who's coming out of a Camberwick Green music box?

0: information. Like to remember, if you're listening at the weekend on a Saturday at 5 p.m, Foxy's here with So Let's Talk About Music, where we get together with some well-known names and they pick some of their favourite songs. 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Carol Decker chooses an absolute classic as her greatest song ever, and Betty Boo reveals her ultimate party anthem. 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

0: Samantha Mumba, got to tell you, on Nation Radio across the South, Tuesday morning then. Steve and Selena here. Thank you for choosing us this morning. Let's see what's going on across the country and across the world this morning. There's a restaurant in the States that's raising eyebrows after word of its dining surcharge for bad parenting. That's gone viral.
1: Oof.
0: I like
1: Ouch.
0: That. If it was closer, I'd go.
1: Judgy.
0: We'll drink nearly 57,000 cups of coffee over the course of our adult lives. Less for you, obviously, because you don't really like coffee, do you?
1: I'm engaging with it more now, but I wouldn't say I'm going to ever cover that amount.
0: 8,000 Americanos, 6,000 lattes and 5,800 flat whites. There you go. Also, for optimum health, you should eat your dinner between 5 and 7 in the evening.
1: Yeah.
0: Do you think that's about right?
1: I think that's good. You need, they say a good 2 hours before Billy Big Back Boo time, don't they?
0: Okay, all right. Mm. It's also getting tougher to have friends as we age, according to a new study. I have no issue with that at all. I'm really not trying very hard.
1: You know, would you say your friend circle has got smaller? I think mine has.
0: Yeah.
1: But they are good, solid people. Yeah. You know, we've sorted the wheat from the chaff at this point in our lives.
0: And you know, it's not something I've tried at. Mainly it's because they shift off this mortal coil. That's half the problem with
1: it. The trouble, isn't it? So,
0: you know, actually, yeah, we'll do that, actually. How many true friends can you count? How many true friends can you count? Can you count them on one hand, as some people say you should? I was obsessed with being popular when I was younger. I've given up on that.
1: That never worked, did it?
0: Is why I'm on here now. 07740-938-500. How many real friends have you got? And here's the best news of the morning. I don't know why you needed to do a study on this. Scientists have kind of come up with an unlikely key to happiness in your life. If you want to be happy for the rest of your life, scientists say more cats. More cats.
1: As if we needed confirmation.
0: Now, is that on top of the ones if you have them already or if you don't have any?
1: I think two's my limit, if I'm honest.
0: Yeah, I've not got mine anymore. Will I rush to get any more? Possibly not at the moment, but who knows? They will be my friends, to be honest.

James Blunt. All Nation tastes like summer. FA Cup fourth qualifying round draw was made yesterday. Interest for our teams left in the south. Salisbury have got a home tie against Eastbourne Borough. Aldershot Town against Tadley Cleaver, who are one of the, if not the lowest teams left in the competition. Wimborne Town are at home against Chelmsford City. Worthing travel to Wealdstone. And looking to get into the first round proper, Sholing are taking on SE Dons. There's some of the ties. And, of course, Eastleigh from the National League. They're playing at home to Brentwood Town. Those are the fourth round qualifying draw games, and they're going to be played on around

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16: 8:35, the Totten Bypass heading westbound. It's looking quite busy at the moment, heading to the Rushington roundabout. Also looking busier with the gas work on Bournemouth Road, Lyndhurst A35. Slowing at works in Waterlooville, A3 London Road. And Winchester Road, junction of Hill Lane to Southampton, looking very slow all round.
7: Travel.
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0: Chrissy McColl and Days on the South's Best Variety of Hits. It's time for Retro TV. With it being a Tuesday, where are we going? We're going off to Camberwick Green. Part of the trilogy. The other two were Trumpton and Chigley. That was the other one.
1: Oh, well remembered.
0: Yeah. Delve, I can't remember what I had for tea last night. I can remember Trumpton, Chigley and Camberwick Green. Who's coming out of the box this morning then? Your three choices are Farmer Jonathan Bell, Mrs. Honeyman and her baby, or Dr. Mop. Those are your three choices. Where are you going?
1: Oh, it's Mrs. H. Well, I'll always back my girl.
0: I know, but surely with the farmer in the offing, and you being a farmer's daughter, you ought to really, shouldn't you,
1: I have
0: not?
1: A slight pull to Jonathan Bell, as we all know.
0: Yeah.
1: But Mrs. Hanneman, I'll always stick with my sister.
0: All right. 07740938500 is the WhatsApp number. If you've never had a go before, that sense of jeopardy that hangs around till just before 8, you can go to the Nation Radio South Facebook page as well and leave us who you think coming out the box there. Selena's guest this morning, and she does have one out of one so far, is...
1: Mrs. Honeyman and her baby.
0: Okay, there you go. See if you're right before 8 on Nation.

0: Sam Morrison on the South's Best Variety of Hits. Morning. This is Nation coming around to 7:30. Time for the headlines.
1: The deputy leader of Gosport Borough Council is warning there's been an increase in racial abuse following a surge of anti-migrant protests in the area. It's 1 month today since masked demonstrators first clashed with police at Eastney Marina after false reports that migrants who'd crossed the channel were disembarking there. Novelist and politician Geoffrey Archer has died suddenly at the age of 86. His publisher says he passed away yesterday in between writing sessions. We understand the US Air Force removed its bombers from RAF Fairford because of a new threat at the Gloucestershire base. Two officials who spoke to NBC said they were warned of a possible Iranian-linked drone attack. The Children's Burns Trust says it's seen a 260% rise in burn injuries linked to cheap, squishy toys. Training Standards has seized thousands of products containing harmful chemicals. A new route said to be unveiled at Southampton Airport. Bosses say it's despite a challenging year that's left it operating at a loss. For clearing to leave sunny spells for the south, highs are 21. That's the latest. I'm Maria Greenwood.

0: back into the flow now, ooh.
1: Hoops, Spurs,
0: to the flow now, ooh.

Avicii, Aloe Black and Wake Me Up. So we're talking earlier on about how it becomes more difficult as you get older to make new friends. And how many friends have you got, true friends, that you can count on one hand? I said, go on, list them. I'll give them a mention. Charlotte Dawes says, I've got six. Lisa, Vicky, Sarah, Joe, Rachel and Leslie. Rayan Eastley says, Stella, Steve, Craig, Pete, Mike, Claire, Byron, Jane, Lee, Louise, just to name a few. Ray's a very popular man. Charlotte's slightly more choosy. And Dean says, just one true friend, reliable, loyal, never argues. Pig is my dog. Like it.

0: Breakfast with Poulton's Park. 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
15: Northbound M3 looking slow from the M27 up past Junction 13. M271, queue starts before Nursling heading up to the M27. Whilst the Totten Bypass still queuing westbound to the Rushington roundabout. A326 slowing northbound towards Twiggs Lane. It is busy on Hamble Lane around Portsmouth Road. And the M27 eastbound slowing from Junction 10 heading towards Junction 12 as it is westbound at Junction 12 as well.
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0: Morning, Mrs. Honeyman for them, as it is for Liz. It's Dr. Mop for Pete, though, as it is for Christina and also Jackie, whilst it's Mrs. H for Chris. Jonathan Bell for Judith Blake, and it's also Jonathan Bell for Rob. Dr. Mop for Kate, and it's Mrs. H for Amelia in Winchester.
1: The very modern farmer Jonathan Bell, please, says Ooh. Steve, who's in Gosport. Gary in Colden Commons says, OK, went Mrs. Honeyman initially, then I've jumped ship to the farmer. Bad move? We shall see. You will indeed. Farmer Jonathan Bell for me, please, says Chris in Porchester. Neil in Fareham says, I chose Dr. Mop last time. I was wrong, but I'm sticking with him this week. Stuart Horney thinks it's going to be Johnny Bell. He doesn't like being called Johnny. And also Robin Lane in Winchester, gone with you, Mrs. Honeyman. Farmer Jonathan Bell for Ray in Eastleigh. Joni in Gosport's gone for Jonathan Bell. The doctor for Rob on Hailing Island. Dr. Mop for us at the Kitchen Factory in Foggy Fareham. And Mrs. H and her baby, says Lisa, in Gosport. Jonathan Bell, please. Sandy in Bournemouth. Mrs. Honeyman and her baby, Donna from Barnum. Oh, it's spread out. I'll tell you what, could be any of those three, but it will be just one. And who is it?

0: Hi, it's Mrs. Hanneman and her baby.
1: Yes.
0: Hello, Mrs. Hanneman. Is the baby well? Any news? Oh dear. So there's nothing to talk about. Well, I can tell you one thing. A robin has nested in Paddy Murphy's bicycle basket. He won't be able to use his bike until the eggs are hatched. I don't think anybody else knows.
2: Oh, they will soon. They will soon.
1: They will. She'll be right on that.
2: Yeah. Well,

0: East South's best variety of hits. Good morning. Tuesday morning. Thank you for choosing us. It's Steve and Selena. Weekday morning, 6 till 9. The golden hour from 9. But before that, it's time for the 1 second wonder. With it being a Tuesday, we're going to play your well-known hit via the Fairground Organ. Stick around. It's after 8 on Nation.
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8: Outside, gloomy skies, a persistent drizzle, and a chilly wind blowing from the west, north, east, and south.
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12: The top stories this hour. The deputy leader of Gosport Borough Council's warning there's been an increase in racial tension following a surge of anti-migrant protests. It's 1 month today since masked demonstrators first clashed with police at Eastleigh Marina, trying to stop migrants who'd crossed the channel on a mega dinghy from disembarking. Our reporter Freya Taylor has more.
13: 1 month ago sounds like this. Filled our streets as anti-migrant protesters gathered in Gosport over a small boat's expected arrival, which ended up being taken to Dover by sea. But on Sunday, another protest took place, bringing around 350 people to the area as a group of migrants were seen arriving at a marina in Gosport, having been transported by two RNLI boats in the evening. Councillor Leslie Meenahan, deputy leader of Gosport Borough Councils, telling us more racial abuse has been seen in the area.
14: Some of our community now who are experiencing racial abuse as a consequence as well, and I think people are looking at each other differently and it just feels very uncertain.
13: There are calls from MPs for the government and Border Force to take action, adding that Gosport is an inappropriate place to bring the boats.
12: Novelist and politician Lord Geoffrey Archer has died at the age of 86. His publisher says his death was sudden and came just a day before the release of his final book. It's understood the US removed its bombers from RAF Fairford, partly because of the threat of a possible Iranian drone attack. The Pentagon confirmed on Sunday it had relocated the aircraft from the base in Gloucestershire. Alex Scott is out of tonight's England squad with a thigh injury. The Three Lions take on the Czech Republic at Wembley in the Nations League. Bournemouth fans are coming to terms with the news Scott could be out of action for 2 months. A new route is set to be unveiled at Southampton Airport despite a challenging year that's left it operating at a loss. Airport bosses are looking to build on passenger numbers.
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12: Fog clearing to leave. Sunny spells for the south this morning. Bright spells this afternoon with highs of 21. That's the latest. I'm Maria Greenwood.
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15: Just had a call from Brian reporting a three-vehicle accident westbound A27 heading towards Farlington from Bedhampton. Three vehicles blocking the outside lane there, already very busy. Southbound A3M is queuing. Eastbound M27 busy from Hamble Bridge towards Portsmouth. Got queues into Southampton over the Itchen Bridge. Very busy around Junction 3 of the M27 and westbound Totten Bypass.
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0: Nation Radio across the South. Good morning. It's Hadaway and What Is Love? Hall of Fame with Stuart later this evening, 8 till 11. We play three songs from an entire back catalogue of somebody rather famous. That's why they're in the Hall of Fame. And tonight it's three from Dido on Nation. Make me a
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0: On Friday, your life could change forever because it really is that big, the amount of money we've got on Make Me a Winner. 725 grand. 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

0: Nation Radio across the South. Tuesday morning, Into the Groove from Madonna. It's Stephen Selina here. We were talking earlier on about a study that's found out that as you get older, you find it more difficult to make friends. Or you have fewer friends as well, mainly because I just can't be bothered. Is that terrible?
1: Well, it just it takes a lot of effort, doesn't it, sometimes?
0: Yeah,
1: you sort of think the people that know me already are happy to be my friend, apparently.
0: Yeah. They're happy
1: so
0: to
1: I'm
0: put up
1: with
0: all
1: those.
0: My shortcomings. A few that have got some friends.
1: Yes, Tim in Portsmouth counts his quiz team as friends at the Lawrence Arms in Southsea. Also, Wayne in Southampton says, on the subject of true friends, I have seven, both men and women, who live here in England or abroad, and they're those sorts of friends that you can pick up from where you left off, even if I've not seen them in years. See, that's a proper friendship,
0: yeah, that
1: I think.
0: Is.
1: Most of them I've known for over 40 years, but I have a few new ones as well. As for being popular, I learnt a long time ago, don't be something that people want, just be yourself.
0: Oh.
1: Wise words,
0: Wayne. Wise words, Wayne. Wise words, Wayne. Yeah, I spoke to a friend of mine yesterday who I've known 35 years. Doesn't even live in this country. I had a good natter. Then I spoke to my best friend, I would say from school, my friend who's got lots of money. That's why he's my best friend. Lives in the States. I spoke to him at the weekend. So it is good. I've got very few, though. You know, close ones, maybe four, five, I suppose. Anyway, it's Tuesday morning. Let's not get too wistful because we're going to play the Fairground Organ now. This is the 1 second wonder for this morning. I think you've got to listen to this a little bit. It's not going to hit you instantly, but hopefully you'll be able to work out what is this played on the fairground organ.

0: So the longer it goes on, I think the better chance you've got.
1: Yes, absolutely.
0: Yeah, here we go. What's that the start of? 07740938500. Any ideas? If you're a first-timer, if you listen in and you've never given it a go, why not make it this morning? 07740938500. We only need one right answer, and we'll play that song in full before 8:30 on...

Olivia Dean, Man I Need. As suspected, the 1 second wonder has gone. A little bit more tricky. You've got to go back a little way to get this song, whether you remember it from first time round or have just heard it. But the good news is, if you like it, you're going to hear it before 8:30 on Nation. Don't forget, after nine, it is Mark with the Golden Hour. Give you a clue to that musically in the next half an hour or so. And then after 11, the quiz that everyone loves to hate or hates to love. It is the Weekday Link. Tony's along. He's here with half an hour of 90s from 2 o'clock this afternoon. And then Andy Jackson back from 4, including the legendary What's for Tea coming up later. We got the latest travel from Selena on the way next on the South's Best Variety of Hits.

0: Breakfast with Poulton's Park. 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
1: Mia!
2: Yeah?
1: Don't forget flu vaccine today.
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5: Westbound A27, there's been a three-vehicle accident after the A3M. The queues are back towards Emsworth there. Southbound A3M gridlocked from Waterlooville as a result. Also, the M27 eastbound from Hamble Bridge through to Junction 12 is heavy. Northbound M271, the queue starts before Nursling. A326 Totten Western Bypass is very slow southbound. Northbound M3, very busy from the M27 up to Winchester. And we've got queues on the A326 northbound through Dibden.
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0: George Ezra in Budapest on the South's Best Variety. If it's before we give you a very, very... I thought this was going to be difficult. I really thought
1: it's
0: this was going to...
1: It's clearly not, is it?
0: It's clearly not. It's one of those songs that you just know, and straight away you got it. So let's remind ourselves of this morning's one-second wonder played on the fairground organ, because so many of you want another blast of it. Your wishes are command.

0: There you go. So that was the 1 second wonder. Who's got it right?
1: Nigel in Portsmouth is in with the right answer. Sarah in Hedgend. And Rose, Nikki and Wendy in medical records at Spire Portsmouth Hospital. Jason in Gosport, Lee, Deb in Southbourne, Caroline in Gosport and Neil the PT in Sopley. Chris, you're right. Rookwood School catering team are right. Denville's Dave, you're absolutely right. Kerry in Fair Oak as well. Karen in Havant says, after getting it wrong, I'm hoping I'm right today.
0: And is she? Yes.
1: I think she is.
0: She is, yeah. Well done to you. Who else has got it right here? Poppy Graham is right. Glenn in Ringwood, you're right. Drew and Karen in Eastbourne are correct. Kerry in Cowplain. JT in South Wanston. Joe Nash, who I think... Joe, you're a first-timer. Well done. Ooh. Well done. Tina and Ascot is spot on. H&H and Cows are right. Simon from Castle Cabs in Salisbury is not right.
1: Ooh.
0: Nikki and Wareham is, though. Mel from Romsey as well. Keith from Wet Totten. Carlos Fandango and Nat from Moordown, you're right as well. And Alan Cousins listening in Spain. And Lou in Foggy Showling has also got it right, because the 1 second wonder played on the fairground organ that sounded like that was, of course, this.

0: from the Kinks was this morning's one. Second one to play on the fairground organ. Another one tomorrow morning after 8. But now time for the headlines.
1: The deputy leader of Gosport Borough Council is warning there's been an increase in racial abuse following a surge of anti-migrant protests in the area. It's 1 month today since masked demonstrators first clashed with police at Eastleigh Marina after false reports that migrants who'd crossed the channel were disembarking there. Novelist and politician Geoffrey Archer has died suddenly at the age of 86. His publisher says he passed away yesterday in between writing sessions. We understand the US Air Force removed its bombers from RAF Fairford because of a new threat at the Gloucestershire base. Two officials who spoke to NBC said they were warned of a possible Iranian-linked drone attack. The Children's Burns Trust says it's seen a 260% rise in burn injuries linked to cheap squishy toys. Training Standards has seized thousands of products containing harmful chemicals. A new route said to be unveiled at Southampton Airport. Bosses say it's despite a challenging year that's left it operating at a loss. For clearing to leave sunny spells for the south, highs are 21. That's the latest. I'm Maria Greenwood.

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0: Kate Markham, who is in Corf Mullen, said, here's a Forgotten 45 for you. I remember this being in the charts when I first started going clubbing. I was born 1968, and by the time I'd hit 18, I thought that the clubs were the place to be. Had some amazing nights out at various clubs in the area. Ooh, think of some of the clubs around Bournemouth at that time. You'd have found Kate in them. Dancing probably to this, because it's a great tune, and it's a Forgotten 45 from the Timex Social Club. Do you remember Rumours? It's on Nation.

0: brings back some memories. Timex Social Club and Rumours. Kate Markham in Core from Mullen chose that one. If you've got one you'd like to hear one weekday morning, very simple, 07740 938 500. Tell us who you are, where you are, the song, and any memories that it brings back, whether it was a clubbing memory or otherwise. 07740 938 500.
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9: In the westbound instance, A27 as you approach Farlington has cleared. It's still very slow back along the Havant bypass. A3M is solid southbound from before Waterlooville. A lot of traffic east in the A3 at Widley as well. M27 eastbound, 9 to 12 stays slow. Long delays heading north into Fareham up to Key Street currently. The Titchfield bypass is very slow. Long delays on Hamble Lane in both directions. M271 is solid, as is the A326 at Totten.
6: Travel.
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this beautiful wife. And isn't it ironic? Don't you think? A little too ironic. And yeah, I really do think.

After nine, we're going back to the year that 30,000 fans saw Curtis Mayfield and UB40 headline Glastonbury. In the charts, Spandau Ballet. Wearing a seatbelt in the front seats of a car became mandatory. Remember this from Eurythmics. And this is Michael Jackson and the year the £1 coin was introduced in England and Wales. But which year is it? 07740938500. Get your guess in, find out the year, and if you're right, just before 10 on Nation.

Langley in Houston, Texas. Thank you for listening this morning. Today's show brought to you by Selena on Travel, Stephen Leslie in Dibden Purlieu on the early starter. Coming out of the music box, it was Mrs. Honeyman and her baby on Retro TV. A one-second wonder, Lola from the Kinks and the Forgotten 45. Courtesy of Kate Markham in Korfball. And have a wonderful day. We're back tomorrow morning from 6 on Nation.

0: Alton's Park. Book now for spooky family fun this Halloween from the 9th of October to November 2nd.
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3: The top stories this hour. This morning we're hearing from the deputy leader of Gosport Borough Council, who says there's been an increase in racial abuse following a surge of anti-migrant protests. It's 1 month today since demonstrators first clashed with police at Eastleigh Marina. Masked men gathered in response to reports migrants who'd crossed the channel were disembarking in Gosport. They ended up being transported to Dover instead. Councillor Leslie Minahan, deputy leader of Gosport Borough Council, tells us there have been increased tensions in the area.
1: Some of our community now who are experiencing racial abuse as a consequence as well, and I think people are looking at each other differently, and it just feels very uncertain, and people just need reassurance.
3: The author and former politician Lord Geoffrey Archer has died suddenly. He was 86 and passed away the day before his final novel was published. There's a warning, children may be playing with squishy toys filled with dangerous chemicals. The Children's Burns Trust has seen a 260% increase in injuries linked to them. Lisa Seamark from Manchester Trading Standard says social media drives demand and leads to shortcuts being taken.
4: The problem is something becomes a trend and it's become so popular there's such a lot of demand for it, and then that encourages some people who might not normally deal in toys, because people dealing in toys are generally very expert in what they need to do and what tests they need to carry out.
3: Southampton Airport's gearing up to reveal new routes in the coming weeks despite finishing a tough year in the red. Bosses say the destinations will build on passenger numbers as the airport tries to recover from a difficult period. EasyJet stepping in to take over the Manchester route from December after Logan Air pulled out. And as England prepared to take on the Czech Republic at Wembley in the Nations League tonight, Bournemouth fans are coming to terms with the news Alex Scott could be out of action for 2 months. He's out of the game with a thigh injury, while defender Ezri Konsa's withdrawn from the squad too, also due to injury.
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13: with White Link Isle of Wight Ferries, keeping businesses on the move, operating 24 hours a day across the Solent.
3: Fog clearing to leave, sunny spells for the south this morning, bright spells this afternoon with highs of 21. That's the latest. I'm Maria Greenwood.
2: Many thanks to Steve Power at breakfast for the past 3 hours. Good morning, it's Mark Collins here on Nation Radio South with Tuesday morning's golden hour for you. And we're going to go back between now and 10 to the year when the Christmas number one was Only You by the Flying Pickets. The very best of the Beach Boys spent the summer at number one on the album charts. Top of the Pops began showing more videos and less live acts, if you can call them live. At the Eurovision Song Contest, the winners were Luxembourg. We came sixth with Sweet Dreams sing I'm Never Giving Up. No, me neither. Bonnie Tyler joined forces with Jim Steinman for the biggest hit of her career. And Michael Jackson's Thriller was the best-selling album of our mystery year. 07740 938 500. That's the WhatsApp number for your guesses this Tuesday morning on the Golden Hour on Nation Radio South. And speaking of the album Thriller...

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1: Spandau Ballet and Communication on the Golden Hour for this Tuesday morning on Nation Radio South. Before that, the Eurythmics and Right By Your Side. And yes, from the album Thriller, Michael Jackson and Beat It getting us underway for this Tuesday morning. Don't forget, if you love your 1980s, I've got an hour of them between midday and 1 o'clock today on the Nation 80s Takeover. 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New on television, Blackadder. Series 1 wasn't that good. Series 2, 3 and 4, though, were excellent. TVAM started in this year along with the comic strip, Just Good Friends, Blockbusters, Auf Wiedersehen Pet, St Elsewhere, Knight Rider and Cheers. And in Coronation Street, Len Fairclough died in a car crash and Deirdre Barlow had an affair with Mike Baldwin. In which year? 07740938500. That is the number on the WhatsApp for your guesses this Tuesday morning.

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1: Big country and in a big country on the Golden Hour this Tuesday morning on Nation Radio South. And before that, Funboy 3 with Our Lips Are Sealed. From the year when £26 million worth of gold bullion was stolen in a robbery at the Brinksmat warehouse near Heathrow. Britain's first heart and lung transplant was carried out. The serial killer Dennis Nielsen was arrested in our mystery year. A South Korean Boeing 747 airliner bound for Seoul apparently strayed into a Soviet airspace and was shot down by a Soviet jet fighter. The world came very close to World War III in this particular year. The US invaded Grenada in our mystery year, and the El Nino phenomenon appeared for the first time, disrupting global weather. Well done to Josh and Pompey Mike at Sunseekers in Poole. You've got it. Rochelle at Indo Technologies in Southampton. Jurassic Spark in Winchester. Ian the Beekeeper in Ringwood. And Debbie doing some dog sitting in Sholing. Correct this morning. Well done to Gary the Gardener in Lymington. Sue and Maverick in Calmore. And Amanda in Sholing, well done. JT and Sam listening on the Nation Player app in Watford have got it. So have Tony and Val in Waterlooville, Derek in Bournemouth and Pete in Southsea. Steve, Laney and Luna in Littlehampton, correct. Joe on her holidays and listening on the app in Great Yarmouth, well done. Andy and Kev at Wilmick Engineering in Poole. Steve also in Poole and Sharon in Cosham. You are right as well this morning.
0: Golden Hour.
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1: Electric Avenue does actually exist in Brixton in South London. And Eddie Grant sang about it in Our Mystery Year. Before that, a number one from Our Mystery Year, Kajagoogoo, with Too Shy. From the year when we lost Karen Carpenter, who died of complications from anorexia nervosa. She was only 32 years old. Greatest female singer, in my humble opinion. We also lost the actress Gloria Swanson, boxer Jack Dempsey, and gentleman actors David Niven and Sir Ralph Richardson. Coming into the world in Our Mystery Year, Lee Ryan from Blue, Matt Cardle, Cheryl Cole, and Amy Winehouse, plus Sir Mo Farah, Holly Valance, and Emily Blunt was born in Our Mystery Year. Neil Kinnock became the leader of the Labour Party, replacing Michael Foote. And Margaret Thatcher was re-elected for a second term in office in Our Mystery Year. Well done to Barry. He's in Bearwood getting it right this morning. The upholstery team at In Gear in Salisbury, Hayden in Stallbridge, and Caroline in Botley, you're right as well. Well done to Dig'em Deep Dave in Shillingston. Alpa's got it in Titchfield. Nick and Jenny in North Borant, and Derek, the grumpy windsurfer in West Worthing, correct this morning. Chris has got it in Southampton, Sandy in Shawford, and Paul decorating at Alva Valley Family Centre, well done. Grumpy Phil in Branksome has got it, so have Hazel and Andy in Holbury. Well done to Simon in Middenbury, Andy in Lyndhurst getting the dough ready for his sourdough. Steve in Fareham is right, and Mike, Mr. Bus in Broadstone, well done. Time for today's Golden Hour Golden Nugget from the Mary Jane Girls.

0: golden nugget from the year when The Return of the Jedi was the biggest film of the year. The new James Bond movie was Octopussy with Roger Moore. The theme tune was sung by Rita Coolidge. Other big films included Airplane 2, the sequel, Flashdance, The Dark Crystal, Educating Rita with Michael Caine, War Games, Staying Alive, and Risky Business with a very young Tom Cruise.
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1: Genesis with That's All on the Golden Hour for this Tuesday morning on Nation Radio South. But from which year? The year in which the Grand National winner was Corbière. At Wimbledon, John McEnroe won the men's title. Martina Navratilova won the women's title. And Bjorn Borg announced his retirement from tennis, age 26. Shergar was kidnapped in our mystery year. Nelson Piquet was the Formula One world champion. The first World Athletics Championships were held in Helsinki. Steve Cram and Daley Thompson winning medals for Great Britain. Goalkeeper Pat Jennings became the first British player to play 1,000 games. And Dundee United won the Scottish League for the very first time in their history. Amanda in the wardroom at HMS Sultan, correct this morning. John and Dina in Bournemouth know their stuff. So does Colin at Arlington Fleet Services in Eastleigh. James got it in Calmore. Val and Howard in Gosport. Martin in Ryde. Sue and Bob in Fareham. Annette, the master dog trainer in Bournemouth. Sarah's got it in Poole. James got it in New Milton. Lady Nick in Bognor and Cindy in Winchester. All knew this morning's Golden Hour on Nation Radio South has been 1983.

0: produced by Nile Rodgers of Chic. David Bowie with Let's Dance. Wrapping up 1983, that has been this morning's Golden Hour on Nation Radio South. Well done if you said that year. If not, have another try tomorrow morning at 9.
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19: The top stories this hour. This morning we're hearing how there's been a rise in racial abuse in Gosport following anti-migrant protests. It's now 1 month since masked protesters first clashed with police at Eastleigh Marina. They were trying to stop migrants who'd crossed the channel from disembarking. They ended up being taken to Dover. Councillor Leslie Minahan is deputy leader of Gosport Borough Council. She has this message for the government.
20: I think they need to recognise that this is not the right place to bring illegal migrants to come to Gosport. We haven't got the infrastructure. It creates community tension. They need to look at the strength of feeling, but they also need to look at the impact on our community.
19: The Shadow Defence Secretary will set out plans for new missile and drone defence system if the Conservatives return to power. James Cartledge will use his party's conference to unveil the so-called Britannia Shield as part of what the Tories say is a costed plan to spend 3% of GDP on defence by 2030. Former Dorset MP and Veterans Minister Tobias Elwood says such a system is long overdue.
21: It's what every country now needs, I'm afraid. That's where warfare is going, because it could be non-state actor or even a criminal gang that can now launch these drones. That's where the technology is now spread down to.
19: Bournemouth, Christchurch and Poole Council set to receive more than £161 million from the government to help clear its special educational needs funding deficit. It comes after the Department for Education gave conditional approval to the council's send reform plan. An improvement notice has also been issued, with ministers saying there's still work to do on leadership and accountability. Parents are being warned of the dangers posed by cheap, squishy toys. A charity says burns caused by chemicals in the gel-filled sensory toys are jumped by 260%. A new route is set to be unveiled at Southampton Airport, despite a challenging year that's left it operating at a loss. Airport bosses say more destinations will be revealed in the coming weeks as they look to build on passenger numbers.
13: 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Weather.
11: With Whitelink Isle of Wight Ferries. 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
19: Sunny spells for the south this morning. More bright spells this afternoon with highs today of 21. That's the latest. I'm Maria Greenwood.
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23: Good morning and welcome to Tuesday morning show here on Nation Radio South. This is Mark Collins. I'll be with you through till 1 o'clock. Songs on the way from Maroon 5 and Chaka Khan after Mary Mary.
22: Nation.

Prince. Sung by Chaka Khan, I Feel For You, here on Nation Radio for this Tuesday morning. Before that, Maroon 5 and She Will Be Loved, and Mary Mary with Shackles, Praise You, gets us into Tuesday morning show. Good morning, this is Mark Collins. I've been reading that Brits are sitting on a staggering £24 billion in cash at home. Apparently, we've got notes stuffed into wallets, safes, jars, bedside drawers, and literally underneath the mattress as well. More than half of adults still keep physical cash around the house, with those who do holding, on average, £822. £822 each. I mean, misers, they're no fun to live with, but they make great ancestors. We don't need...

0: down on it. And before that, I played you The Script with their new song. It's called Scars Align. Not stars, Scars Align. You'll have to listen to the lyrics. I don't do lyrics. One man who does do lyrics, though, is Stuart McGinley. He's back here tonight on the evening show from 8 o'clock on Nation Radio South. And every night he puts one artist under the spotlight and features three songs from their entire back catalogue in the Hall of Fame. If you're a fan of Dido, she's featured tonight on Stuart McGinley's evening show at 8 this evening on Nation Radio South.
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0: 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South with Let's Go Round Again. And before that, Belinda Carlisle and We Want the Same Thing. We all want 725 grand on Friday. Make me a
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0: That's what is up for grabs this coming Friday on Make Me a Winner. 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

0: Pride in the Name of Love from you too here on Nation Radio South. And before that, Ghost of You from Mimi Webb. So tonight I start my brand new pub quiz. I'm doing a pub quiz at the Apsley Pub in Southsea. It starts tonight at 7:30. If you fancy popping down, you'll be very, very welcome. I don't know how it's going to go. It's the first one I've done. So we'll see. And if it works, I'm sure Kate to the landlady will have me back next week as well. But that's the Apsley Pub, 7:30 tonight. If you fancy a bit of a pub quiz, I will be your host for that. Nation
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A new artist to Nation Radio. She's from San Jose, California. She's called Ash, and that's her current song, Stop the Wedding. On Tuesday, the 6th of October, if it's your birthday today, happy birthday. It was on this day in 1967, Pink Floyd appeared at the Miss Teenage Brighton contest at the top rank in the city, playing the musical interlude during the contest. On this day in 1982, Madonna released her debut single, Everybody, on Sire Records. Michael Jackson gave away the bride at Elizabeth Taylor's seventh wedding, held at his Neverland Ranch on this day in 1991. And on this day in 2007, Queen's groundbreaking promo for their 1975 hit Bohemian Rhapsody was named as the UK's best music video in a survey of music fans. Ginger Baker, the legendary drummer, he passed away aged 80 on this day in 2019. Eddie Van Halen, he died aged 65 on this day in 2020. And we also lost Johnny Nash. He died of natural causes aged 80 on this day in 2020 as well. Would have been Bobby Farrell's birthday today from Boney M. And celebrating his 66th birthday today, Richard Jobson, fashion icon and front.

0: songs that everybody knows, but nobody knows the words to it, except for a few bits you can pick out. The hey, hey bits. You can sing along to that. And that's about it. Happy birthday to Richard Jobson of the Skids. He is 66 years old today. Latest news headlines are next at 11 o'clock, and then at 11:20, we're going to play Tuesday Morning's Weekday Link here on Nation Radio South. 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
8: The top stories this hour. This morning we're hearing from the deputy leader of Gosport Council, who says there's been an increase in racial abuse following a surge of anti-migrant protests in the area. It's 1 month today since demonstrators first clashed with police at Eastleigh Marina. Masked men gathered in response to reports migrants who'd crossed the channel were disembarking in Gosport. They ended up being transported to Dover instead. Councillor Leslie Meenahan, deputy leader of Gosport Borough Council, tells us there have been increased tensions in the area.
9: Some of our community now who are experiencing racial abuse as a consequence as well, and I think people are looking at each other differently, and it just feels very uncertain.
8: Meanwhile, one person's now been charged after the anti-migrant protest in Gosport on Sunday. 38-year-old Jamie Lee Bennett from Whiteley is accused of failing to comply with a prohibited assembly direction. He's due in court next month. 11 other people who were arrested have been bailed. The Conservatives are promising £10 billion towards a new air defence system if they win the next election. Shadow Defence Secretary James Cartledge is announcing the plan on the third day of their annual conference. He says the so-called Britannia Shield could help protect against longer-range missile attacks.
10: Hopefully those things are extremely unlikely, but if you look at the world today, there is, you know, war in the Middle East, war in Europe. We feel we've got to boost our defence. That's why we've made this commitment, £10 billion, for a fully integrated missile and defence system to protect the United Kingdom.
8: Neighbours accuse the Tories of hollowing out our armed forces while in government. More than £161 million is heading to Bournemouth, Christchurch and Poole Council to help clear its special education needs funding deficit. It's after the government gave conditional approval to the council's SEND reform plan. But ministers have also issued an improvement notice, saying work still needs to be done on leadership and accountability. And while tennis number one Jannik Sinner will miss the rest of the season, it's due to a knee injury.
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1: With Whitelink, I Love White Ferries. Step aboard modern, spacious ships, making every journey across the Solent smoother.
8: Sunny spells for the south this morning, more bright spells this afternoon with highs today of 21. That's the latest. I'm Maria Greenwood.
11: 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And into another hour of the South's best variety of hits we go. 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

0: The first single to be taken from that Hysteria album from 1987, one of my favourite albums of the 80s. Animal from Def Leppard, before that Vogue from Madonna from 1990, and Aztec Camera with Somewhere in My Heart, getting us into another hour of the South's best variety of hits. It's Nation Radio. Make me a
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0: There's Keane on Nation Radio South. And Somewhere Only We Know and Patient Zero. Current song from Taylor Swift before that. Right, it's time for Tuesday morning's weekday link. And today's weekday link is definitely a blankety-blank type weekday link. There's going to be one word which will link all three songs. Suss out what the word is after hearing the first two songs. And then come up with song number three before midday, please. 07740938500 is the WhatsApp number for your guesses, and song number one on this morning's weekday link on Nation Radio South is next. Nation
1: 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We know what you're thinking. 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

from M is song number two on today's Weekday Link. Song number one being Push It from Salt and Pepper. What do you think song number three could be? It's a blankety-blank type Weekday Link today, so there's one word which will link all three songs. 07740938500 is the WhatsApp number for your guesses this Tuesday morning.

0: for Sore Eyes, and before that, Heartbreak Anthem from Galantis, David Guetta and Little Mix. Well done to Keith Martin. Keith's in Verwood this morning. He's first through with song number 3 on today's Weekday Link. Quite a few people have guessed it, but Keith, well done. You were first. Nation
1: 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We have one new voice message. 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

Emerald Eyes from Alex Warren on Nation Radio. So today's weekday link was like this. Salt and Pepper, song number one with Push It, M, and Pop Music was song number two. The word corn links those two songs, peppercorn and popcorn. And well done to Keith in Verwood, who said anything by the sweet will do. Oh, yes, you're right. Let's go for Ballroom Blitz, shall we?

0: Anything by The Sweets would have done as song number three on today's Weekday Link, as the word that linked all three songs was the word corn. Peppercorn, popcorn and sweet corn. Another Weekday Link tomorrow at 11:20 here on Nation Radio South. But on the way next, we delve back into the 1980s in celebration of our sister station, Nation 80s, on the Nation 80s Takeover. That's next.
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8: The top stories this hour. ASOS customers have received an app notification saying the company's been hacked. People have received a message on their phone screens threatening to leak customers' information. It claims data storage company Snowflake has been fully compromised. Ian Thornton Trump's an IT and cyber expert and explains what this could mean.
9: That is a platform that contains a vast amount of data. And thus, it is highly likely that a great deal of personal information would be found in that Snowflake database.
8: A man's been charged after an anti-migrant protest in Gosport over the weekend. 38-year-old Jamie Lee Bennett from Whiteley is accused of failing to comply with the prohibited assembly direction and is due in court next month. 11 other people who were arrested have been bailed, while 5 more have been handed dispersal notices. Meanwhile, the National Crime Agency has seized 25 so-called super dinghies, which it says were going to be used to smuggle migrants across the channel. The boats would have been able to carry around 1,700 people in total. The Shadow Defence Secretary will set out plans for a new missile and drone defence system if the Conservatives return to power. James Cartledge will use his party's conference to unveil the so-called Britannia Shield as part of what the Tories say is a costed plan to spend 3% of GDP on defence by 2030. Former Dorset MP and Veterans Minister Tobias Elwood says such a system is long overdue.
10: It's what every country now needs, I'm afraid. That's where warfare is going, because it could be non-state actor or even a criminal gang that can now launch these drones. That's where the technology is now spread down to.
8: Labour says the Conservatives' record in government shows they would wave a huge white flag to our enemies. And Bournemouth, Christchurch and Poole Council set to receive more than £161 million from the government to help clear its special educational needs funding deficit. It comes after the Department for Education gave conditional approval to the council's SEND reform plan.
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8: Sunny spells for the south this afternoon, highs of 21, rain overnight with lows of 14. That's the latest. I'm Maria Greenwood.
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fronted by Corinne Drury. From 1986, there's Swing Out Sister and Breakout here on the Nation 80s Takeover on Nation Radio South. Before that, Wishing If I Had a Photograph of You from a Flock of Seagulls. And getting us into Tuesday afternoon's edition, it was Rush Hour from Jane Wiedlin. Time for a Nation nugget, methinks. 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

0: Broken Wings from Mr. Mister on the Nation 80s Takeover. 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

0: from that No Parlay album in 1983, which was absolutely huge. Come Back and Stay from Paul Young on the Nation 80s Takeover, and before that from the Eliminator album, which was also massive during the 1980s. I played you ZZ Top and Gimme All Your Lovin'. 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
1: Did you have the Kick album from INXS? You probably did. 1988 it came out and it was huge in that year. And from it, Need You Tonight. And that wraps up Tuesday afternoon's edition of the Nation 80s Takeover here on Nation Radio South. Have a good day. I will see you tomorrow morning for Wednesday's Golden Hour. Tony Shepherd's on the way next after the headlines at 1 o'clock. Nation Radio.
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23: The top stories this hour. ASOS customers have received an app notification saying the retailer has been hacked. The message, which flashed up on phones this morning,

0: Warning appears to include a threat to leak customers' information. Reporter Phoebe Southworth's been reading the message.
1: Dear ASOS DPO, which stands for Data Protection Officer, and IT, we have fully compromised the Snowflake instance. Engage with us or we will leak it.
0: There's been no response from the company yet. Its share price, though, has fallen sharply. In other news, one person has now been charged after the anti-migrant protest in Gosport on Sunday. 38-year-old Jamie Lee Bennett from Whiteley is accused of failing to comply with a prohibited assembly direction. He's due in court next month. 11 other people who were arrested have been bailed. 5 people were issued with dispersal notices. The National Crime Agency says it's intercepted a batch of so-called super dinghies which were on their way to people traffickers in Europe. It says the 25 boats tracked to a shipment at East Midlands Airport could have been used to move more than 1,700 people across the channel. 1,800 high schools in France are either closed, disrupted or blockaded as thousands of students take to the streets in protest. They claim schools are underfunded, teachers are leaving the profession, and buildings are dilapidated. The Shadow Defence Secretary has insisted there's a very detailed plan behind the Tories' pledge for a new missile defence system. James Cartledge says the £10 billion proposals will include new radar systems and bigger stocks of air defence weapons. And England captain Harry Kane will equal the men's all-time appearance record if he plays against the Czech Republic in the Nations League tonight. Europe to date.
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3: With Whitelink, I Love White Ferries. Keeping businesses on the move. Operating 24 hours a day across the Solent.
0: A dry afternoon with some sunny spells and highs for you of 20 degrees. That's the latest. I'm Greg Dean.
4: Good afternoon, Tony Shepherd here, getting you through your afternoon with a fine selection of music. It's the best variety of hits, classics from Michael Jackson, soon great new stuff from Cat's Eye, and this from Lady Gaga. Rah.

Opening scenes to the Michael Jackson biopic with that playing over the intro. It's Wanna Be Starting Something on Nation Radio. Hope your afternoon's going all right. I'm Tony Shepherd. We've got some fine music around here. This is catchy stuff from Cat's Eye. It's called Animal.

0: This is Nation with Fergal Sharkey. It's a good heart. I'm Tony Shepherd. Good afternoon to you. It's Mad Hatter Day today, an unofficial celebration inspired by Alice in Wonderland using the 10-6, because it's the Americanization, isn't it, of course, of 6th of October. It's also National Badger Day here in the UK and National Noodle Day, which I can certainly get on board with. Make me a
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This is Nation. Remember singer Kathy Dennis? She wrote that track for Britney Spears. That's Toxic on Nation Radio, getting you through your afternoon with a fine selection of music. It's the best variety of hits around here. Thanks if you've got a song at work. 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

0: to Brighton Veteran Car Run is taking place soon, 1st of November, and there's going to be a Rolls-Royce believed to be the world's oldest surviving model will return to British roads for the first time in decades on that run. It's from 1904, and it'll be joining the event on the 1st of November. Always great to see some of those classic vehicles. I love the horns on them, the honky, honk, honk horns. Right, more great music coming up at Nation South. 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

0: Bruno Mars, I Just Might. 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
15: Try not to panic. There's nothing been confirmed. If you are repeating your passwords, don't do that. Maybe just change all your passwords. I wouldn't delete the app for now. Let them handle it. But I certainly wouldn't try and do my own sleuth work.
14: A man's been charged after an anti-migrant protest in Gosport over the weekend. 38-year-old Jamie Lee Bennett from Whiteley is accused of failing to comply with a prohibited assembly direction and is due in court next month. 11 other people who were arrested have been bailed. 5 more were handed dispersal notices. The National Crime Agency seized

0: 25 so-called super dinghies, which it says were going to be used to smuggle migrants across the channel. The boats would have been able to carry around 1,700 people. Zia Youssef is Reform UK's spokesperson for Home Affairs.
1: Instead of securing our border and putting our navy in the channel to ensure that none of them make it to our shores and they get sent back to France, which is Reform's policy, we have this insane situation where the state is wielding its hard power against its own people to impose people breaking into this country into their communities.
0: The Prime Minister's official spokesman says crossings are down 44% on last year. Counter-terror police have made a further arrest in the investigation into a suspected terror plot at RAF Fairford. A 22-year-old British man has been detained in London on suspicion of preparing terrorist acts. And Hotel California by the Eagles has been voted Britain's greatest driving anthem. Europe to date.
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3: With Whitelink, Isle of Wight ferries. 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
0: A dry afternoon with some sunny spells and highs for you of 20 degrees. That's the latest. I'm Greg Dean.
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5: Good afternoon, Tony Shepherd here with you. Annie, thanks for your message. I've got your Backstreet Boys song, so I'll play that for you before 2:30 this afternoon. Let's get the 90s underway with OMD on Nation.

0: I promised that for Annie, who is a Backstreet Boys fan always, and that's just for you, as long as you love me on Nation Radio. Tony Shepherd here. We're in the 90s on Nation's Back to the 90s. Someone has just announced their farewell tour. I'll play one of his classics, one of his 90s tunes for you in just a moment. And Jennifer Lopez next. Nation
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Much like Elton John did a few years back, Rod's announced his farewell tour, so watch this space. Sugar Babes here, they are back with brand new music. This is called Ghost, playing in Nation.

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7: The top stories this hour. Some ASOS customers have received alerts on their phones claiming the online retailer's been hacked. The notification warns cybersecurity's been breached and customers' data could be leaked. There's been no response yet from the company. Cyber expert Aidan Sinnott says the situation still remains unclear.
8: Threat actors have at least got access to that push notification system, and they claim they've compromised the Snowflake instance. And Snowflake is a platform that lots of retailers use to store data and customer data. What we don't know at the moment is whether any of that data has been accessed, whether these claims are genuine.
7: One person's now been charged after the anti-migrant protests in Gosport on Sunday. 38-year-old Jamie Lee Bennett from Whiteley's accused of failing to comply with a prohibited assembly direction. He's due in court next month. 11 other people who were arrested have been bailed. 5 people were also issued with dispersal notices. The National Crime Agency says it's intercepted a batch of so-called super dinghies which were on their way to people traffickers in Europe. It says the 25 boats tracked to a shipment at East Midlands Airport could have been used to move 1,700 people across the channel. Counter-terror police have made a further arrest in the investigation into a suspected terror plot at RAF Fairford. A 22-year-old British man's been detained in London on suspicion of preparing terrorist acts. 6 men in their 20s remain on police bail over the incident in Gloucestershire. Yesterday, Donald Trump said a threat led to the US removing all their bombers from the base. Around 50% of schools in France are closed today as students take

0: to the streets to protest in multiple cities. And England captain Harry Kane will equal the men's all-time appearance record if he plays against the Czech Republic in the Nations League tonight.
1: Weather.
2: With Whitelink, Isle of Wight ferries. Step aboard modern, spacious ships, making every journey across the Solent smoother.
0: A dry afternoon with some sunny spells and highs for you of 20 degrees. That's the latest. I'm Greg Dean.
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4: Good afternoon. Lovely to be here with you, Tony Shepherd, with more of the best variety of hits. I've got a great Ray track to play you before 20 past. They've got some Robbie soon and this disco classic from DeBarge here.

0: The Whisper Man, which was recently released on Netflix.
1: Oh, yeah.
0: That's my review of it. If you just had to review a movie just with noises, you know, that would probably be it. You know, you think something like, well, Jaws. Imagine if someone's just tuned in now. Sorry, apologies. This is Ray, Where's My Husband? A song which is really... Woo!

0: This is Tony Shepherd at Nation Radio. The producers of Back to the Future say there's no plans for a fourth movie. Fans are badgering them for that, but they say, no, the story was done in three, although there is Back to the Future the musical, which is very good if you've not seen it. Huey Lewis in the news and The Power of Love on Nation. 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
15: Have a great afternoon with Kim Rose from All Gold Matters. Meet Kim at Royal Esplanade Hotel in Ryde on Tuesday, October 13th from 11 till 2. 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

Fern Houdini on Nation Radio. This is where we go old school and we get a great couple of old school run classics on with me, Tony Shepherd here. Duran Duran in just a moment. After this, remember Betty Boo?

0: Old School with Duran Duran from the 80s. It's the Wild Boys. That's Taking Kim Back. Thanks very much for getting in touch. Glad you enjoyed that. Well, a true Durani at heart. Betty Boo in there as well. And Where Are You Baby? Great to go old school around this time of the afternoon. Tomorrow morning, by the way, we head back to a mystery year on Nation's Golden Hour. See if you can work it out from the songs and the clues, things that were going on around here and around the world. It's back on tomorrow morning from 9. We'll check in with your travel update soon. And then it's Taylor Swift.
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13: Good afternoon, heading out of Southampton, looking very slow again to the Rushington roundabout from Redbridge, the A35. Congestion on Ringwood Road both ways in Totton, and the M271 very slow northbound, also the A326 at Marchwood, slowing again to Twiggs Lane, particularly from Dibden. M3 southbound's been quite busy through Junction 5 for Hook. Brockhurst Road into Gosport is slowing, the A32, and it's slow out of Salisbury A30. That's through the roadworks there on London Road.
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0: Sienna Spyro. 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
12: The top stories this hour. The Gosport MPs calling on the government to tackle illegal migrant boats after a vessel arrived on Sunday, sparking protests. The vessel's arrival led to a protest of around 350 people, of which 12 have now been arrested. Here's MP Caroline Dynich.
13: The government just needs to get a grip. They need to stop these small boats attempting to cross the channel in the first place. But if they do, then they need to take them straight to Dover. There needs to be no bringing them ashore anywhere in the central south coast, because it just sends out a very clear message that suddenly there's a new viable route that's opened up.
12: The National Crime Agency, meanwhile, has seized 25 so-called super dinghies, which it says were going to be used to smuggle migrants across the channel. The boats would have been able to carry around 1,700 people. Counter-terror police have made a seventh arrest in connection with a suspected plot targeting a military base in Gloucestershire. A 22-year-old British man's the latest to be questioned over an incident at RAF Fairford. Six others are on bail. Young female footballers in Dorset are speaking out against sideline abuse in a new campaign with the police. Officials are urging the public to call out harassment to keep grassroots sports safe and welcoming for everyone. It comes as these girls share experiences, highlighting unacceptable behaviour from supporters.
14: People often say it's just words, but words stay with you. It's not acceptable.
15: 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Instead of thinking about football, I'm thinking about what they're saying.
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12: Shares in ASOS have dropped sharply in response to claims the company may have been hacked. And Hotel California by the Eagles has been voted Britain's greatest driving anthem.
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12: Expect some heavy rain tomorrow, cooler too, with highs of 15 degrees. That's the latest. I'm Greg Dean.
18: Thank you very much. Hello, good afternoon and welcome along to the Tea Time Show. Andy Jackson here, back with Selena tonight. Thank you, by the way, David Francis, for looking after things last week. And yesterday, for reasons...

0: Depeche Mode. Just can't get enough playing on Nation Radio. Andy here on the Tea Time Show. So I should have been here yesterday. Thank you, David, for doing an extra day yesterday. The story of why I'm a day late back to work is just one of those things that just gets crazier and crazier. And I will tell it to Selena and we'll tell it to you together after this. Make me a
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0: Hello, this is Nation Radio, the South's best variety of hits. Andy Jackson here. Thank you to David Francis for looking after things. I was having a little listen from holiday as well. The two of you getting on just a little bit too well, Selena, if you don't mind me saying so.
1: Oh, it's not the same as you, Mr. Jackson. You know that.
0: So, Tuesday, back on the show. I should have been back yesterday, but for reasons that will become apparent, I took an extra day. So the question of the day, when did you realise you'd misunderstood the assignment entirely? Well, Selena, you would never guess, but in my family, we are all pranksters. And I've been called the biggest...
1: Really? That does surprise me.
0: I've been called the biggest one of them all on many occasions. Surprises is our family trait. We like to surprise people. So anyway, I'm on away on my holiday. Spent a lovely week in Madeira with Sophie. Last day of the holiday. Killing time at our hotel till we had to fly back to Gatwick. But I see a little status up. The two of my grown-up sons are in Southampton Airport. So I thought, hang on a second. So anyway, I do a little WhatsApp with them. They say, well, we're going to Barcelona for the weekend. And I said, where are you staying? And they send me a little link to their Airbnb. And I said, well, they've got two bedrooms in there. There's a double bed and two single beds. Well, I thought I could prank them. Turn up and crash in one of the spare beds.
1: Room for a little one there.
0: So anyway, instantly, because I'd already had a few because we were going home, I instantly booked a hotel at Gatwick, instantly book a flight for the next morning from Gatwick to Barcelona, and then instantly book a return flight coming back on the Monday because I know that's when they're coming back. Because I thought, what a magic prank this will be, Selena.
1: Wow.
0: So I've booked, I'm committed now. I've booked a flight that I wasn't planning. I'd booked a second flight that I wasn't planning. I'd booked a Gatwick hotel. Okay, so I'm three expensive things in. So I get to Madeira Airport. This is our airport on the way home. And we're in literally in departures. And I see a little status update because we're back on the Wi-Fi. And it's a video that they've posted of the apartment that they're staying in. And they say, that little tour, they say, this is where Charlie's going to sleep. This is where Ollie's going to sleep. And here's where Shirley's going to sleep. Now, Shirley is their mum's mum, my ex-mother-in-law.
1: Oh.
0: Okay. Turns out... it turns out that I've just gate-crashed their grandma's 80th year birthday celebrations of a trip that's been months in the planning to Barcelona. So... but by this time, I've already got non-refundable flights, non-refundable hotel for Gatwick. So that's where I'm going to leave the story for now, Selena. Okay, so this is where
1: we are. Well, I'm hooked now. Well, I'm looking forward to the ending.
0: Don't go anywhere because, believe it or not, Selena, believe it or not, it does get worse.
1: I knew it would.
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19: Good afternoon. Heading out of Southampton, looking very slow again to the Rushington roundabout from Redbridge, the A35. Congestion on Ringwood Road both ways in Totton. And the M271 very slow northbound, also the A326 at Marchwood. Slowing again to Twiggs Lane, particularly from Dibden. M3 southbound's been quite busy through Junction 5 for Hook. Brockhurst Road into Gosport is slowing, the A32. And it's slow out of Salisbury A30. That's through the roadworks there on London Road.
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17: 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Yeah.

I traveled around the world, think where you living at now. I heard you moved to Austin, got an apartment and settled down. And every once in a while, I start texting, write a paragraph, but then I delete the message. Think about you like a

Big Mountain, Baby I Love Your Way, playing on Nation Radio with Andy Jackson here. I'm on towards the end of the day. Now, you know Gary Parker, he's here even earlier than Steve Power every morning. He's here at 4 o'clock in the morning with the early breakfast show. But every now and then he gets to stay up late when he does one of his big charity pub quizzes. He's got another one coming up at the end of the month, Wednesday, 28th of October, at the Sir Joseph Paxton in Locks Heath. He'll be raising money for Abby's Heroes, who support children, teenagers, young adults and their families, and bereaved families as well, all at Southampton General Hospital. So a really good cause. I guarantee you will come out of there with a massive smile on your face as well, because Gary does a pub quiz like nobody else does. So if you fancy going along, end of the month at the Sir Joseph Paxton in Locks Heath, give him a tinkle and tell him I sent you. This is Nation Radio. Benson Boone, Beautiful Blue.

0: This is Nation Radio, the South's best variety of hits. Andy Jackson here, back at work on a Tuesday. Should have been yesterday, but just a quick recap of what's happened. Basically, I should have been back yesterday. I had a week's holiday. Lovely. Pranked my two sons who were going to Barcelona. So I thought, you know what? I'll just randomly turn up and stay with them. Turns out, by the time I booked the hotels at Gatwick Airport, the two flights there and back as well, I then discover, when it's too late, that it's part of their Nan's 80th birthday celebrations that they've been planning for ages and ages and ages. So anyway, I'll get to Gatwick, back on the Wi-Fi. There's about a dozen WhatsApps that that I led to from them, from their mum, saying, do you realise quite what a big deal this is for their grandma?
1: Oh,
0: dear. Like, you've hijacked it. So I said, I do realise what I've done. So what I do now is I commit myself to booking another hotel in Barcelona.
1: Oh, no.
0: Just for me. So we speak and everything is fine. They say, yeah, come on over. And I say, you do your own thing, I'll do my own thing. We'll meet up and have a cup of coffee or something like that, which is quite fine, isn't it? So that's good. So now I've booked a second hotel and I'm now booked into Barcelona. So I get to Barcelona Saturday lunchtime, get into my hotel, say that here I am, I'm going to do my own thing. I organised tickets to a concert that night in Barcelona that I fancied going to. So that's all done. And I say, maybe we'll meet up tomorrow for coffee or lunch. And they say, yeah, that'd be great. Anyway, 2 hours forward, we all get emergency alerts on our phone because of the storms in Barcelona. Government advice is move to high ground. Bear in mind, I'm right near the coast. Move to high ground. Flooding expected. Keep a torch handy in case power goes out. Don't travel anywhere. So my event is cancelled. I'm not allowed to leave the hotel. Can't go out. So bear in mind,
1: no.
0: I'm two hotels in and two extra flights in. So you're up there.
1: Brilliant.
0: So there is more, Selena. Next morning, which is Monday, the day of our flight home, first thing in the morning, it's another alert. On the phones. Do you remember when we had the wildfire alert and they just kept going off? Exactly the same noise, exactly the same frightening thing. So this is the day of our departure. So scrabbling around, trying to book taxis to the airport, nothing available in the afternoon. So we get an early one. We get to the airport over 5 hours before our flight on the Monday. And we spend the whole of the last day
1: In the airport,
0: Selena. The whole of the last day in the airport. That's me, my two kids, and the ex-mother-in-law.
1: Your ex-mother-in-law.
0: How about that, Selena?
1: This is like a whole sitcom, this. You know your pranking issue. I'm going to say that needs downgrading. Let's rethink. Next time you think of a prank, let's just really think that through next time.
0: Do you know what? That's exactly what Sophie said to me. Exactly those exact words. And, Gina, for once in my life, I might listen to both her and to you, Selena.
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8: And now, the weather.
9: Outside, gloomy skies, a persistent drizzle, and a chilly wind blowing from the west, north, east, and south.
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15: Still some long delays heading out of Southampton queues along Millbrook Road through Redbridge, heading along to the Totten Bypass and onto the Rushington Roundabout. Meanwhile, southbound A326, the Totten Western Bypass, that's looking very slow. Long delays into Eastleigh, Southampton Road and Lee Road. Also looking slow on the M27 if you're travelling eastbound towards Junction 12 onto the A27. Was a broken down vehicle at Farlington, looks like it's been cleared.
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Neil Diamond, Sweet Caroline, playing on Nation Radio. I can only ever play that for my friend Caroline Barrett, who has been with me for through thick and thin over the years at various different radio stations and through ups and downs. And a proper friend is Caroline. So I'm going to play that for her. We've got Lewis Capaldi coming up in a couple of moments. After five, by the way, topical tune. It's a good old story for that one as well on A Day of Stories. I will tell you more just after five tonight. Oh,

0: Lewis Capaldi, Stay Love on Nation Radio, where it's very nearly 5 o'clock. That means news and weather on the way in a couple of moments. 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
4: The top stories this hour. Today marks 1 month since the first small boat sparked protests in Hampshire, and community leaders tell us issues are continuing. It comes 2 days after another anti-migrant protest broke out and 12 people were arrested after a small boat arrived into Gosport. Our reporter Freya Taylor has more.
5: This is the sound of hundreds of protesters gathered in Gosport just 1 month ago. Anti-migrant protesters clashed with police at Eastney Marina, trying to stop migrants who'd crossed the channel on a mega dinghy from disembarking. 1 month on, we've seen further clashes, with a migrant vessel arriving on our coastline just this Sunday and more than 350 people gathered in protest. Caroline Dynage is the MP for Gosport. She's telling us what she's calling for.
6: The government just needs to get a grip. They need to stop these small boats attempting to cross the channel in the first place. But if they do, then they need to take them straight to Dover. There needs to be no bringing them ashore anywhere in the central south coast.
5: The PCC says the protests are costing police time and money, with resources adding up to a whopping £150,000.
4: Russell Brand said God bless you to well-wishers as he left court following a hearing ahead of his rape and sexual assault trial starting next week. The 51-year-old comedian, actor and podcaster denies 7 charges that link to allegations made by 6 women between 1999 and 2009, one of them in Bournemouth. ASOS says customers' names and contact details might have been accessed after app users got a pop-up message from apparent hackers threatening to leak data. And Ruth Jones and James Corden's new comedy series, The Choir, has been announced by Apple TV+. It's their first project together since Gavin and Stacey. You're up to date.
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7: With White Link, I Love White Ferries. Keeping businesses on the move. Operating 24 hours a day across the Solent.
4: Expect some heavy rain tomorrow. Cooler too, with highs of 15 degrees. That's the latest. I'm Greg Dean.
8: 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This is the Tea Time Show on Nation Radio with Lionel Richie coming up, and this one too from the Pointer Sisters.

0: Lionel Richie, My Destiny on Nation Radio. Pointer Sisters before that, the original version of Jump. Scary to think that, you know, there's a whole generation of people who think Girls Aloud did that song first, but we know better. And if you remember particularly well, number six in 1984, and it won them a Grammy as well. Make me a
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0: Hello, it's Nation Radio, the South's best variety of hits, topical tune time, and believe it or not, we're actually going to Spain for our topical tune today. Selena, I missed out on this.
1: There's a running theme here on the show today.
0: And I was out in Barcelona for my non-weekend where I wasn't allowed to leave the hotel because of the storms. There was stuff going on in Tarragona, different bit of Spain over the weekend for the Castells competition where teams compete to create extraordinary new human towers. Basically, you might have seen this on telly because they just, it's a tower of bodies, Selena.
1: Yes.
0: And they just climb up on each other's shoulders and make the highest tower they can. It's got to be so dangerous, hasn't it? So dangerous.
1: It really, and you really want little ones at the top of that, don't you, to be honest? Do you know what I mean? They need to
0: you
1: be
0: don't want
1: little
0: the Gert Biggins at the top, do you?
1: Not really, do you? They need to be focused on the base, I think.
0: I think so. So who would, I'm just trying to think out of everybody we know, who would we put at the top and who would we put at the bottom? I'm quite small, actually. I could go at the top, but
1: yeah, that's it. We'll throw you up on top. We'll be down at the bottom. I'm not sure who's in the middle at the moment.
0: I think we need somebody like Mark Collins, who's sturdy
1: yes,
0: but sure. Yes,
1: that's
0: have him
1: it
0: in the middle. Yes. Anyway, this
1: good
0: has been going back since going on since 1932. It's recognised by UNESCO as a heritage thing, and it's called Castells. So this is what they do. So we need song suggestions for these towers of bodies, Selena. I'm going to go for Ian Vandal, Castles in the Sky, for my topical tune. See what I did there?
1: Love it.
0: That's mine. Have a think about yours. Join in with the group on Facebook, Nation Radio South. We'll play the best one just after six.
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6: Lengthy delays still heading out of Southampton this evening. Millbrook Road West crawling along through Redbridge to the Rushington roundabout. As a result, a long southbound delay on the M271. A lot of traffic coming off the M27 at Junction 2 instead. So the A326 is very slow southbound to the A35. Coming off the M27, Junction 7 and 8 is congested. Eastbound busy at Junction 12. Slow at works at Forton Road, Gosport A32. And it's slow on Hambledon Road, south of Hambledon.
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0: It's Rita Ora, Play Your Nation Radio. Topical tune for today for the 10-person tall tower that gets built out just out of humans in Tarragona in Spain every year. Incredibly dangerous and a tradition that's been going on for many, many decades now. And some good choices coming in, including You Raise Me Up, Westlife as a topical tune from Graham Hewitt. We've got Empire State or Human from the Human League, or Build Me Up Buttercup from the Foundation, says Louise. Peter Howard, Lean On Me, Bill Withers. Build from the House, Martin, says Kev. Or Up and Up, Coldplay, or The Chain from Fleetwood Mac. And Lynn going for He Ain't Heavy, He's My Brother from the Hollies. Keep them coming. We'll play the best one after six. It's a topical tune here on Nation Radio. 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
1: It's

0: This is Nation Radio, top of the tune time, where the people in Spain, in Tarragona, do a heritage thing where they build a tower of people, up to 10 people tall, just climbing on each other's shoulders. We worked out, Selena, that I'm the one at the top because I'm not too big these days, but also I'm very scared of heights. I'm not entirely sure that would work.
1: Keep your eyes shut, Andy. You'll be absolutely fine. Don't you worry.
0: Just trust. Well, we've worked out that. I'm going to be at the top. Mark Collins is going to be in the middle. Stevie P at the bottom. Is he going to be holding us up?
1: Yeah, that sounds like a good option to me.
0: Oh, I've missed Tony Shepherd as well. He's quite muscular. He could be in the middle as well, couldn't he?
1: Yeah, absolutely.
0: He works out. So this is it. It's the Towers of People. I went with Ian Van Dahl's Castles in the Sky for my topical tune. What have you come up with, Selena Ross?
1: I'm going to say Head Over Heels, Tears for Fears. Nation
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3: You're not going to believe it. 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
3: 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Seriously, he's blown it out.
5: 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That's Luke enjoying the latest reality TV drama on the train. 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Your secret's safe with us, Luke. Sneaking in another episode. On the train, you can.
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6: 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Time's up. The answer is, of course, Queen. 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
7: Extensive delays out of Southampton from Mountbatten Way all the way through to the Rushington roundabout. M271 is solid both ways, whilst the A326 very slow southbound from junction 2 of the M27. Forter Road Gosport Works A32 causing a few delays. Very slow northbound through High Post A345 and through Works A30 London Road Salisbury.
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Maroon 5, I'm on a payphone on Nation Radio. Daddy, what's a payphone? Well, there's a history story for you. Right, Julian Tibbet, moving on up in People as a topical tune for the 10-person-tall Tower of People that is a tradition that they do every year in Tarragona in Spain, and a good choice as well. Tower of Strength, the mission, says Adrian Stowe. Andy Lynn, going for Jerry Halliwell's Lift Me Up. Steve Mosley, another vote for You Raise Me Up from Westlife. And Colin, going for Higher Love from Steve Winwood. These are all good. Any of them could be our topical tune. One of them might well be just after six tonight. If you want to add to our list, pop over to our Facebook page where you'll find us if you search for Nation Radio South.

0: Nation Radio with our topical tune coming up just after 6 o'clock. Thank you for Paul Packham's suggestion, Falling Into You. Gary, Head Over Heels, Tears for Fears, When It All Comes Down. Poppy Tom, topical tune, Top Loader, Dancing in the Moonlight, and hundreds and hundreds more. One of those, or one of the entire lot we've had tonight, will be our topical tune. We'll find out which one it is just after the news next on Nation. Nation
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5: The top stories this hour. After a vessel arrived into Gosport on Sunday, the MP says the government needs to get a grip. The vessel's arrival sparked a protest of around 350 people, of which 12 have now been arrested. Here's Caroline Dynage, MP.
6: I share and understand the anger of my constituents. The Gosport constituency, the Gosport Peninsula, is a completely inappropriate place to bring those small boats. We do not have the right road network infrastructure. We don't have any acute medical services based on our peninsula.
5: Meanwhile, the National Crime Agency seized 25 so-called super dinghies, which it says were going to be used to smuggle migrants across the channel. The boats would have been able to carry around 1,700 people. Now, girls as young as 8 have told Dorset police they get subjected to verbal abuse when playing football. The force has now launched a campaign alongside AFC Bournemouth, urging parents to call out abuse from the sidelines. There are fears it could have a lasting impact on the girls' confidence and well-being, influencing attitudes beyond football.
7: If someone repeatedly criticised you at work or made comments that left you feeling anxious or unwelcome, it would affect your confidence.
8: We teach children to be respectful, inclusive and kind. They learn more from what adults do than what adults say. When children repeatedly see adults shouting abuse or displaying aggression, those behaviours can become normalised.
5: Protesters in Paris have clashed with riot police as thousands of students take to the streets to call for improved education funding. Classes across France will be suspended from tomorrow morning until Friday as a result. Online clothes shop ASOS has admitted some customers' personal information may have been accessed in a hack of its app. And the Conservative leader's admitted her party wouldn't win a general election if one was held today. Kemi Badenoch thinks a snap election would result in a hung parliament.
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9: With White Link, I Love White Ferries. 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
5: Expect some heavy rain tomorrow, cooler too, with highs of 15 degrees. That's the latest. I'm Greg Dean.
10: 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This one was our winner by a landslide. Nation Radio. If that's not an unfortunate turn of phrase, especially for the people at the top, here's Westlife on Nation. No.

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0: Tears for Fears. Everybody Wants to Rule the World playing on Nation Radio. Well, I've been away, so I've been eating lots of foreign food. And tonight, it's time to go back to basics.
1: What's for tea?
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3: What's for tea?
4: What's for tea?
3: With Andy Jackson. What's for tea?
0: Up my end tonight, Selena Ross. I've had enough of that foreign food to last me a lifetime, if I'm quite honest. So tonight, toad in the hole with mash and gravy for me this evening.
5: That'll bring you right back down to earth. That's just what you need. Up my end this evening, it's not my favourite, but we're going with it. It's fish pie. Fish pie tonight.
0: Now, do you know what? I once had a fish pie and there was no sauce in the fish pie, Selena, and I was the most disappointed person you can imagine. I know it's like a, you know, first world problem. There's not enough sauce in my fish pie. But please tell me you've got a lovely white creamy sauce going on in your fish pie tonight.
5: Gotta be that, otherwise I'm going nowhere near it, I'm afraid. So no, gotta be a proper saucy fish pie for me.
0: That's up our end tonight. We'd love to know what's up your end. Join in with the group on Facebook. Let us know who you are, where you are, and what's for tea.
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5: Lengthy delays out of Southampton to the Rushington roundabout, slow from Millbrook Road. Their M271 very slow southbound, and it's looking very congested throughout Nursling. As a result, a lot of traffic coming off junction 2 of the M27, heading south on the A326, and the A345 very slow northbound through High Post.
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Things can only get better from Dereem on Nation Radio. The South's best variety of hits, the world famous What's for Tea is on. Debbie Jones, Hospital Food for Me, Leek and Potato Bake. Hope you're okay, Debbie. Mike Stretch, Cottage Pie, made with leftover chilli, broccoli and carrots. Thank you, Mike and Gaynor and Verbert, for your very kind words about the show as well. Rachel Skinner, Sausages, Egg and Homemade Chips, says, if I'm feeling generous, I may open a tin of beans. Caroline Murphy, Steak and Ale Pie with mash and veg up the bottly end. Janet Payne on a sunny Isle of what? Sunny? Sunny on the island. So we're going to have breaded chicken goujon, paprika wedges with coleslaw. And Joy Goodyear, says Andy today, ham, eggs and chips and jack of potato with pulled pork and beans with salad and coleslaw. All available. See where you go with this. All available at the Plough in Sway Road. Get your plug in while you can, Joy. Why not? I don't care. Join in on Facebook, Nation Radio South. Let us know who you are, where you are and what's for tea.

0: This is Nation Radio with the South's best variety of hits. We've got a big thing going on at the weekend, music-wise. It's a going solo weekend as we play songs from some of the artists who went solo. Think Michael Jackson, think Debbie Harry, think Beyoncé and Sting and Alison Moyet, and even think George Michael as well. I'm sure you can add to our list as well. It all kicks off Saturday morning, 10 o'clock, right after Mark Collins and the Weekend Golden Hour.
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0: still running very slowly out of Southampton from Millbrook all the way through to the Rushington roundabout. M271 solid both ways. There are queues into Nursling. And the A326 very busy coming off junction 2 of the M27 heading down to the A35. Still busy coming off the M27 at junction 7 Hedge End.
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This is Nation Radio with the world famous What's for Tea every night from 7 till 8. Phil Johnson says we're having Chinese tonight, all you can eat buffet in Fareham as we celebrate the birthday of our daughter's fella tonight.

0: We'll look at this. I go away for a weekend. Taylor Swift releases another song. There it is, Patient Zero on Nation Radio, where it is very nearly 7 o'clock. Latest news and weather for the South coming up. Stuart McGinley's on at 8 o'clock with his 80s at 8, his 90s at 9, and his noughties at 10. And the Nation Radio Hall of Fame. We'll catch up with Stuart and have a little chat and find out what's on that tonight in the next hour as well. Nation
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6: The top stories this hour. Today marks 1 month since the first small boat sparked protests in Hampshire, and community leaders tell us issues are continuing. It comes 2 days after another anti-migrant protest broke out and 12 people were arrested after a small boat arrived into Gosport. Our reporter Freya Taylor has more.
7: This is the sound of hundreds of protesters gathered in Gosport just 1 month ago. Anti-migrant protesters clashed with police at Eastney Marina, trying to stop migrants who'd crossed the channel on a mega dinghy from disembarking. 1 month on, we've seen further clashes, with a migrant vessel arriving on our coastline just this Sunday, and more than 350 people gathered in protest. Caroline Dynage is the MP for Gosport. She's telling us what she's calling for.
8: The government just needs to get a grip. They need to stop these small boats attempting to cross the channel in the first place. But if they do, then they need to take them straight to Dover. There needs to be no bringing them ashore anywhere in the central south coast.
7: The PCC says the protests are costing police time and money, with resources adding up to a whopping £150,000.
6: Russell Brand said God bless you to well-wishers as he left court following a hearing ahead of his rape and sexual assault trial starting next week. The 51-year-old comedian, actor and podcaster denies 7 charges that link to allegations made by 6 women between 1999 and 2009, one of them in Bournemouth. ASOS says customers' names and contact details might have been accessed after app users got a pop-up message from apparent hackers threatening to leak data. And Ruth Jones and James Corden's new comedy series, The Choir, has been announced by Apple TV+. It's their first project together since Gavin and Stacey. Europe to date.
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6: Expect some heavy rain tomorrow, cooler too, with highs of 15 degrees. That's the latest. I'm Greg Dean.
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9: Thank you very much. It's Andy here with 60 Minutes of Songs to Sing Along to, Eurythmics and George Michael, and from the Works album from Queen from 1984, this one.

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Still to come, Stevie Wonder's Part-Time Lover. After this, Kings of Leon, Sex on Fire. Must be doing it, Rob.

0: The Part-Time Lover playing on Nation Radio, where this Saturday afternoon at 5, once again, you and some very well-known names are in charge of the playlist. We've got some big names on this week for the guys from Dereem reveal their defining song. Carol Decker from Tapao chooses an absolute classic as their greatest song ever. And Betty Boo reveals her favourite party anthem. And you can reveal your favourite tune as well if you go over to soletstalkaboutmusic.com, and maybe we'll hear you on the show with Foxy talking about one of your favourite songs. It's So Let's Talk About Music with Dr. Fox, Saturday afternoons at 5 here on Nation. Nation
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0: This is Nation Radio with Kylie in the happy hour and on a night like this. Now, I've missed many things while I was away, including a nice proper cup of tea, which I always miss. We did take some Yorkshire tea bags with us. But of course, I've missed Stuart McGinley's evening show and the Nation Radio Hall of Fame.
1: Thank you, Andy. And welcome back, by the way. So tonight in the Hall of Fame, it is Dido. Now, she started writing songs in the 90s. And thanks to a helping hand from Eminem, everything was about to change for her in the noughties. The albums No Angel and Life for Rent became UK number one albums and among the bestsellers of all time. So there's some great songs to choose from. Let me know which one you like. Go to the comments on our Facebook page and tell me. It's the Hall of Fame for this evening, Andy. First track at around about 8:30, and we will kick off as ever with the 80s at 8.
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0: Clean Bandit, Jess Glynn and Rockabye. And that is your lot from me, Andy Jackson. Thank you for your company today in the happy hour. Stuart McGinley's go next on the Nation Radio Hall of Fame. It's Dido this evening. Have a little think about which is your favourite of all the Dido tunes and drop him a WhatsApp and maybe he'll play your favourite sometime this evening.
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0: Nation Radio's 80s at 8, finishing off with Madonna's very first song. You don't tend to hear that one very often. Released on this very day, 1982, Everybody. It didn't make any appearance in the Billboard Hot 100, but it did become a bit of a dance floor classic. And as we would know, very slowly, things were to change for Madonna, and within 2 years, should be one of the world's biggest stars. Before that, Harold Faltermeyer's Axel F. That was taken from the soundtrack of Beverly Hills Cop, starring Eddie Murphy. Brilliant film as well. And George Benson's Give Me the Night. If you fancy more 80s, listen to Nation 80s on DAB Digital Radio, the Nation Player app, and also on your smart speaker. 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

0: UB40 and Can't Help Falling In Love With You at Nation Radio with your best variety of hits, whatever you're up to this evening. Thank you for choosing us. So in the Hall of Fame, following on from Simple Minds last night, we're heading into the noughties and one of the decade's biggest selling artists, Dido. She had huge global success. The album No Angel sold millions. And this all started when Eminem sampled one of her songs, Thank You, in his hit Stan. So head to the comments on our Facebook page and tell me, do you have a favourite for Dido?
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0: Now, Dido is our guest tonight in the Hall of Fame. Let me know in the comments if you have a favourite from her. She was one of the best-selling artists of the start of the noughties. Now, this particular song, she actually wrote in 1995 as a tribute to her then-boyfriend Bob Page. And it was used in the closing end credits of the movie Sliding Doors, released at the end of the 90s. It starred Gwyneth Paltrow. Someone who saw that movie was Eminem, who then decided to use this song in his hit Stan. Everything changed from that moment on, and everyone was asking, what's that song in Eminem's Stan? It turns out it was this. Thank You, the debut hit for Dido at Nation Radio.

0: On the adventure of a lifetime, it's Coldplay at Nation Radio, the South's best variety of hits, and the home of Steve Power at breakfast. He's back here tomorrow morning. The Forgotten 45 is on. Retro TV, the early starter, the 1 second wonder, and also, if you missed the two-word horoscopes from yesterday, you can see those still on our socials. Look us up, Nation Radio South. And of course, Selena is on hand, and she'll be keeping you up to date with all the latest travel. It's the only way to wake up with Steve Power at breakfast here at Nation Radio. And then you've got Mark Collins with the Golden Hour. And if you've missed any so far in the last week, you can catch up with those on the Nation Player app. Next tonight, we've got some virtual insanity at Nation. Nation
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0: Teddy Swims at Nation Radio and Mr. Know It All. Thank you for choosing Nation tonight, whatever you're up to. 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

0: A hit a couple of times over for Savage Garden. I Want You at Nation Radio. Eternal Stay, I'll be featuring them soon on the Hall of Fame, by the way, in a couple of weeks. And before that, Whitney Houston and I'm Your Baby Tonight. 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
0: Congratulations to David, who got the call on Friday. He's won £700,000. So why did he decide to take part?
2: I don't know why. I entered. I don't know. There was no reason. I just heard the amount and I was like, oh, that'd be lovely. That'll buy the dream house. And I just entered on a whim.
0: Well, for whatever reason, if you enter, your life could change in a few days' time because there's £725,000 to be won. 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

0: course, we featured them on the show last week in our Hall of Fame to Power at Nation Radio and Heart and Soul. And it's another track from Dido on the way here very shortly. Let me know if you have a favourite via the comments on our Facebook page. A quick look at some of the things going on this day, 6th of October in years gone by. And all of the stars were tying the knot, including ABBA members Benny and Annie Fried on this day, 1978. 1991, Elizabeth Taylor was at it again. She got married for the 8th time to construction worker Larry Fatensky. And 2004, Britney Spears and Kevin Federline also got married, but sadly were to break up a couple of years after that. Right, so on the way here very shortly, we're going back to December 63 with Frankie Valli and the Four Seasons.
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0: So, it's Dido in our Hall of Fame for tonight. Thank you very much for your comments on our Facebook page, by the way. Nicola says, I haven't seen her live, but I love her voice and songs. Donna, meanwhile, has picked the one that I'm about to play you. She says it has amazing lyrics. So, this was released as the lead single from her second studio album, Life for Rent. It came out in 2003. It reached number one in several countries, and it also won Best British Single at the 2004 Brit Awards and received a Grammy nomination for Best Female Pop Vocal Performance. The song in question is Dido and White Flag at Nation Radio.

0: The music of Prince will be on Broadway next year. Promises to be something pretty special. And there he is with Little Red Corvette at Nation Radio, your best variety of hits. Hello, I'm Stuart McGinley. And coming up, one of the big anthems of the late 80s from Womack and Womack and Ed Sheeran. Nation
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0: New music, Kid Nation Radio from Stella Lefty, love that. And it's called Boston and Level 42's Lessons in Love. We span the decades to bring you the best variety of hits. Now, on the way very shortly, we'll get the noughties at 10 on, three songs from that particular decade and another from one of the artists who dominated music in the start of the noughties, Dido, in the Hall of Fame, with another track coming at around half 10. Nation
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0: 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Coming up, the Scissor Sisters, Pink and the Stereophonics.

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0: Bon Jovi at Nation and Living on a Prayer. Dr. Fox is back here on Saturday talking about the music once again, and you could be on a future show. This time round, it'll be the guys from D-Ream with their defining song, and Carol Decker chooses an absolute classic, and Betty Boo on the programme as well, this coming Saturday afternoon from 5. And you could be on it too. 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
0: Trying to click my fingers to that one and still can't do it. Now, for the final time this evening, it's Dido in the Hall of Fame. This is another one that she wrote about her boyfriend back in the 90s, a lawyer, Bob Page. She wrote it the day after they met for the first time at a London nightclub. They got engaged 6 years later, but called off the wedding the following year. It was also used as a theme tune to a TV series in America as well. It was a top five hit in the UK from the album No Angel. It's Dido at Nation and Here With Me.

Bluebells at Nation Radio with your best variety of hits across the South and Young at Heart. And before that, it was Delamitri and Roll to Me. Looking forward to seeing them in Bournemouth in November. They're doing a greatest hits tour and they've had quite a few actually, so that'll be great. That's going to be on the 21st of November. And they're also doing other venues as well, including Bath and Cardiff Castle. Promises to be a great night. Now, continuing next here.

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0: My Body Isn't Ready, it's Samba at Nation Radio with your best variety of hits. And that is Tuesday night, done and dusted. I'll be back here again tomorrow, kicking off with the 80s at 8. And also in the Hall of Fame, one of the decade's biggest duos, Tears for Fears. They started off in the 80s, and I've got some wonderful songs in their entire back catalogue. So let me know if you have a favourite in the comments on our Facebook page. Tim Allen's coming up next with more of your best variety of hits at Nation Radio. 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
15: 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Great show. And let's get this show on the road. Here comes The Late Show from the South, for the South. 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

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If you love the 80s, do check out the Nation 80s Takeover with Mark Collins every weekday from midday here at Nation. A whole hour of fantastic 80s tunes. And this is brand new from Olivia Rodrigo. It's called Stupid Song. New York City.

0: What a tune, New Order and Regret on the South's best variety of hits. This is Nation Radio and The Late Show with me, Tim Allen. It's wet tonight across the South. Temperatures going down to 14 degrees Wednesday. Heavy rain for most of the day. Some moderate breezes as well from the South. Afternoon high of 16 degrees. Feeling a bit chilly for Wednesday. Wrap up warm. Coming up next on the show, great tune for you. Classic from Bruce Hornsby and The Range here at Nation.
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0: 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It's the Late Show. Hi to you if you're taking part in Run Bournemouth this weekend. Yes, it's happening Saturday and Sunday. Major charity running festival with the Kids Kilometre, Junior Races, Supersonic 10K, Half Marathon and the 5K, raising money for various charities. 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Hope it's a good day. Coming up next on the show, great tune from Blondie on Nation.
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0: Nation Radio with Bruno Mars, currently on that big world tour, taking in some incredible a number of dates in somewhere like 10 countries. Very, very good live as well. So I hear. Haven't seen him myself, but it's a very good live. Right, stick around. More great tunes on the way on The Late Show from Nation as Tuesday turns into Wednesday.
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11: 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It is midnight, we are halfway through the week. More great tunes on the way from Nation's Late Show. Dire Straits on the way, Ariana Grande. And up next, thought we'd play some David.

Station Radio at night, the station everybody on the night shift can agree on. Well, we hope so. Playing the South's best variety of hits, and that means great tunes like this from Queen on Nation. It's a gun.

0: This is Nation Radio as we head towards Halloween. Plenty of Halloween activities coming up Thursday, 30th of October. Halloween at Tudor House. The next day, Friday, 31st of October, Nightmare in the Square at Guildhall Square, which is a large public Halloween event in the main city square. And if you're going along to that, enjoy. Don't get too scared now, will you? Coming up next on the show, great tune from Will Smith on Nation.
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0: like that. New from James Blunt. It's called Tastes Like Summer. Do you remember summer? Seems like a distant memory now, doesn't it? We got rain this morning across most of the south, which does mean no foghorns. If you were woken up by foghorns yesterday, well, there's probably no foghorns this morning, just the sound of rain rattling your windows. Right, stick around. Almost one. More great tunes on the way in a moment here at Nation.
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